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2: We've been chatting about what to consume on smoking hot days this summer. I'm Jeff. A text here says, I think this one kills two birds with one stone. It's both a snack and kind of a beverage. Wendy's Frosty, dip your French fries in it. It's one of my favorite things to do. Oh, that's so good. Mel, what do you have?
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1: Hey, how's it going?
2: Good, how are you?
1: Good. Okay, so my son is now 17. When he was 15 years old, he was diagnosed with brain cancer. We actually listened to your radio show when we were in Jacksonville, Florida, while he was receiving his treatment.
2: You listen to my show in Florida?
1: Yes. It was the one thing that kept him calm, and it was the one thing that brought him home.
2: Oh.
1: You have no idea the influence, and maybe you do and you just don't realize it, or you haven't been told it enough, you know, but the influence that you have and just being able to listen to your stories and what's going on in your lives and, you know, the silly things that you do. Like, okay, this is our little piece of home and other people are going through the, you know, the crap in their lives too. But this kind of, you know, kind of brings it all in that everybody has their problems. Everybody has their issues. It's just, you're kind of our escape.
2: I'm starting to get emotional. Thanks for this phone call because you know what? I come in here some days and I think, oh, it's time for this stupid radio show. Let's be ridiculous. And you know, you don't often think about just how it impacts certain people and what those people listening to the show might otherwise be going through, and that it's kind of an escape.
1: Yeah, it truly is. My name is Jeff.
3: My name is Jeff.
1: Oh my God. Yeah, and I can't listen to any other program, just so you know. It's like if we're in the car, that's what we're listening to. Yeah, you guys are just awesome.
2: Thank you so much for your support. Your son, his name's Christopher, you said?
1: His name's Christopher.
2: You tell him he is one of the strongest people I know, okay?
1: And again, thank you for everything that you do. And that's it.
2: Love you.
1: Love you too. Bye.
2: So grateful for you. Bye-bye.
1: Thank you. Bye.
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0: Text here says, hey, Jeff, not a gambler, but I'm curious, how did you win money on the World Cup? You said you won over $100 a couple of times. Yes, I did. Let me tell you, I simply bet on, well, underdogs to outperform what they are expected to do. So, for example, Australia was taken on Turkey. Turkey was favored by a lot, and Australia won that game 2-0. So I took Australia to win. I think it was a $25 bet, and it returned just over $100. That was delightful. And Congo was taken on Portugal. The Democratic Republic of Congo was taken on Portugal. And I didn't tell my wife I did this because she is half Portuguese and she would have been upset with me. But I didn't, well, it's not that bad. I didn't take Congo to win. I bet on a draw. You can do that as well. And in soccer, that happens like all the time. So those were the two bets that I won over $100 with so far at the World Cup. And I do bet on Canada always to win. So you bet your butt I'm doing that tomorrow. Game 2 in the group stage at the World Cup for Team Canada is tomorrow afternoon against Qatar.
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0: On Kiss.
2: We've had this conversation before. Usually it's like during Winter or Summer Olympics. What sports should be included and which ones should not be included. And I do want to talk about sports or just games, like recreational activities, things that are competitive that you've experienced and you think should be more mainstream. I've been talking over the last couple of days about the game Bones. I was in a Bones tournament on the weekend, and don't worry, we didn't use actual horse bones. They make plastic ones because it would require a lot of actual horse bones to put together the size of tournament that I was in. So that's not very humane. So no, we use plastic ones. But anyway, the game itself is awesome. It's like if you were playing cornhole, but you didn't have the necessary equipment to play cornhole, but there were some horse ankle bones kicking around. You would use those. Look it up. It's great. So I think that would be popular if it caught on, if more people knew about the game of bones. Are there other games or sports that you're familiar with that you can't believe haven't caught on yet?
1: Kiss 92.5.

0: biggest hits and the best throwbacks. It's Kiss at Night.
1: Oh, hi, Jeff.
2: What's your name?
1: Leah.
2: Leah, can you teach me about the sport of hurling?
1: Oh, God. I never played it, but it's just popular back home, like where I'm from. It's basically you have, it's not a baseball bat, but it's basically like a baseball bat, but it's curved at the top. And then you have the ball, it's called a slitter, and it's like a super hard ball. That's why they wear helmets, and you basically just hit the ball.
2: Your text says it's like baseball, but not baseball.
1: Baseball, but not baseball.
2: What the heck?
1: No, the games are wild, though. Like, they get very rough, but people kind of compare it to, like, lacrosse, but you just don't have, like, the net on the end of the ball.
2: Gotcha. Okay. I was going to say, I can catch a little bit of your Irish accent. I love it.
1: Yeah, it's there a little bit. I've been here 13 years, so it's going away slowly.
2: No, keep it around, Leah. Come on.
1: I'll try.
2: It's one of the best things you got going for you. Okay, I'm reading here that it is the ancient Irish sport, ancient Gaelic team game that is widely recognized as the fastest field sport in the world. Is that true, you think?
1: Yeah.
2: Two teams
1: Pretty
2: of
1: much,
2: 15
1: yeah.
2: players use a wooden stick called a hurley to strike a small leather-covered ball

0: called a what?
1: Slitter.
0: Slitter.
1: It's an Irish word.
0: You guys add O's for no reason in things. Why are you doing that? I don't understand.
1: I know.
0: You can catch and carry the ball for a few steps, but you must then pass it using your foot, either a foot, a slap of the hand, or by hitting it with the hurley.
1: Yeah.
0: And then you got to hit it through the H-shaped goalposts.
1: There you go.
0: Okay, so that's this hurling. Is Quidditch. We're playing Quidditch.
1: Kind of. Anyone I show it to over here loves it, so they think it's wild. So
0: Maybe it should become more popular. I just played Bones. I don't know if you heard about that.
1: I did.
0: Yeah, dead animals. Turns into good fun.
1: They have, like, the Irish, like, sports clubs, and they do, like, hurling and Gaelic football and stuff.
0: Oh, nice.
1: Maybe you should go practice.
0: Yeah, that's cool. I definitely want to try it out. And maybe meet more people with accents. I love it.
1: Yes, there will be lots.
0: Thank you so much, Leah.
1: No problem.
0: Have a good day.
1: Bye-bye. You too.
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4: Noah, careful.
5: Okay.
4: Oh, I finally tried maple. I spoke to a doctor about Noah's rash.
6: Yeah? I literally just used it to renew my birth control.
4: Yeah. And David used it for his allergies.
6: Yeah, I should get Will to use it for his cholesterol.
5: Mom, my tummy hurts.
6: Yeah? Don't worry. We'll use maple.
4: Yeah.
6: Health, yeah.
5: Yeah.
6: Maple.

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0: 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It fits in a bag that's seen better days. 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Maya came to Covenant House when she had nowhere else to go. 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

0: throwbacks. It's Kiss at Night.
1: Well, hello, Jeff.
2: What's going on, Big D?
1: Not much, buddy. First, before we go any further, are you grumpy today?
2: No, I feel all right today, man.
1: Good, good. So it passed. See, I told you it passed, man.
2: This too shall pass. Everything passes.
1: Yes, sir.
2: Yeah, I'm doing all right, man. Thank you for asking.
1: Good, good.
2: We're talking about sports or games that you've played or at least you're aware of and you think people would like them if they just knew they existed.
1: For sure, buddy.
2: Crud.
1: Crud. C-R-U-D.
2: The hell is crud, Darren?
1: It is a very fast-paced game played on a snooker table or a regular pool table if a snooker table is not available. It's kind of hard to describe, but they're basically there's a shooter team and a blocking team, and if the ball stops, you lose a life. Traditionally, it's not a contact sport, but you know, with its military origins, there has been some quote unquote combat versions happening.
2: That's what I'm reading. So, crud, it says here, is a fast-paced, high-energy, and often physical variation of pool or billiards played on a pool or snooker table. So you don't use a pool cue. You're rolling the balls with your hands.
1: Yes, yes. And that can be a danger in itself.
2: No kidding.
1: they can get flying, and then when they bounce off the rail and hit your knuckles, yeah. There's a few fancy words shared.
2: Yeah. Well, this is nice because if you're someone who has a pool table, but maybe you could only afford the table, you've got no cues, just play crud.
1: Yeah. And it's a great game for a few beverages as well.
2: That's what everyone is
1: just
2: saying about all these games.
1: The
2: Why the name crud? Is it because that's a common word that gets used while playing the game? Or?
1: Well, a variation of that word. I think that's just the PG-13.
2: Gotcha.
1: Commonality that they agreed on.
2: Okay. That's fascinating. I'm so happy to learn this. Thanks, Darren.
1: No problem. Give it a try, man.
2: I will. Let's play some crud, man.
1: Yes, sir.
2: See you, buddy.
1: Cheers, Jeff.
0: 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I

0: Playing the biggest hits and the best throwbacks. It's Kiss at Night.
1: Hey, how are you?
2: Good, good. What's going on?
1: I just love your music. There's not a song that you guys play that I don't love.
2: Oh, that's nice. Thank you.
1: You know what I did? I programmed the same channel in every button on my car so that doesn't matter what I hit, I get the channel I want.
2: I love that.
1: I did it to my husband's too, so I'll see how long it takes for him to figure out why he's always getting my station.
2: Boots on the ground, trying to get some more listeners to the show. Thank you. I appreciate it.
1: Oh, he likes it too, but I love it. He likes it.
2: Well, thank you. We love you. Thanks so much. Appreciate you.
1: Not a problem.
2: Have a great one, okay?
1: You as well. Bye-bye.
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2: Woohoo! It's time for me to finally get the heck out of here. Thank you so much for joining the show today. It was a fun one. A lot of people saying that they enjoy the program, which is a rare thing to hear, so I appreciated that. And we got to learn about sports like crud and hurley from Darren and Leah, respectively. Will I ever play these games? We shall see. But it was fun to learn about some new stuff that may catch on eventually over the years. Hey, don't forget, Team Canada is back at it in the group stage of the World Cup tomorrow against Qatar, and you can watch that on TSN. Let's go, Canada.
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15: 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Maya came to Covenant House when she had nowhere else to go. 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
3: 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Come on down. I'm Howie Mandel, your host for The Price is Right Tonight, and I want you in the audience. 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You could play, win,

0: 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I'm Howie Mandel, your host for The Price is Right tonight, and I want you in the audience. 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

0: 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Roz and Mocha's Fix My Life.
1: What advice can you guys give me?
2: Okay, so my question is...
0: Got a problem you can't fix? Roz and Mocha got you.
3: Mike, hello. It's Roz and Mocha.
4: Good morning.
5: Hey, man.
3: What's going on, man? Why are you on FML today, bro?
4: I just wanted to know, is it normal for the love of for your kid to turn into a constant fear?
5: You wrote us this, Mike. Hey, Roz and Mocha, fix my life. I'm a dad of a 2-year-old son who I love more than anything, and I think that that's where this is coming from. Lately, I've been feeling increasingly anxious about something happening to him, his safety, his health, just general danger. It's starting to affect my time with him, even when we're having great moments, which is often. I get these intrusive thoughts like, what would I do if something happened to him? I know it might sound weak, but it's been weighing on me. This has been going on for over a year now, and I'm wondering if these thoughts ever go away or if anyone else has dealt with something similar.
3: What happened a year ago? What did you watch on television? What movie, what documentary, what podcast did you listen to that triggered this?
4: It was pretty much just he stopped being like an infant.
5: Yep.
4: And being able to like address me and like say like dada and whatever, and just really, really light up when I came into the room.
5: Yeah.
4: And before it was always just my wife. She's the best mom like I've ever seen. I love her to death, and she has this probably even worse than me. And even when we talk about it, she's like, yeah, I don't know. I'm like, she's like, maybe Roz and Mocha would know. And then, you know, here we are.
5: Yeah.
3: So, I think parents in general worry about their kids no matter what. We always worry. But I think that what you're going through with these intrusive thoughts, there's something, I could be wrong, but there's something else that's triggering that for it to be a constant in your mind. When you know that he's with you, when you know that he's safe, he's taken care of, like he is at no risk for any danger. And I don't know if maybe you need to talk through it with a professional to figure out where this is coming from. Like, I don't know if something happened to you as a kid or your wife as a kid, but something is triggering it, and it's totally normal to worry, but I fear that you're worrying a little bit too much.
4: Yeah. Yeah. And I feel like it's as bad as it is, and I've clicked not interested on Instagram hundreds of times, but you see these posts of like the kids that survived cancer and everything else. And I'm so happy for them and God bless them. But then has those thoughts where it's like, you know, these parents love these kids just as much as I do, and they have no control over it. And it even comes to a point now where I'm like, it doesn't ruin my time with them, but it definitely enters my mind being like, I love this kid so much. I'm having such an amazing time with him. I don't know what I would do if anything happened to him. And then I find myself getting almost like sad and like teary eyed.
5: Two things, Mike. I see this kind of thing less of, it manifests itself as you're worrying about the safety for your kid. But I think internally what's happening is you're not worried about losing your kid. You're more worried about not being there for your kid. Right.
4: Wow.
5: I don't know what I would do in this situation. It's not a fear of safety for your kid. It is anxiety over you not being prepared.
4: Yes.
5: Right. And so that kind of anxiety, like when I used to have panic attacks and anxiety, I read one thing one time and it really fixed everything because it just flipped a thing in my brain where I was like, God damn, this is the only thing that ever made sense.

0: And that is when you're going through one of these sort of panic attacks or moments of anxiety, the thing that you got to remind yourself is the feeling is real. Like you are physically feeling something, okay? Like don't deny yourself that. The feeling is absolutely real, but the reason is bullshit.
1: Beautiful. That's fantastic.
0: Right? So yeah. don't deny when you're going through these moments and somebody's going to be like, what's the matter? You know what I mean? Like the feeling is very real. You're not making up the feeling. Like it's not some sort of psychosomatic thing where you're creating this anxiety. The anxiety is real. Like what you're feeling is legitimate, but the reason isn't.
1: That's amazing.
2: Maybe in those moments when you guys are at home and you start to get those feelings, just take a deep breath, look around at your environment and be like, hey, we're okay. He's doing fine. I'm here. My wife's here. Or you're there alone with him. Like everything is fine. Nothing is going to happen. Take a deep breath again and then just try to enjoy the time that you have in that moment.
1: Yeah. That is fantastic. Thank you guys so much.
2: All right, buddy. I'm sorry you're going through that. It's got to be tough.
1: Yeah, but you know what? This is, I look forward to putting this into action because I, for the first time, not saying.

0: At home.
1: Yeah.
2: Well, I pray for you, bud.
1: I'm gonna make things worse. That's the stage I'm still going through.
0: Oh, great. Roxy 16.
2: Roxy 16.
1: Oh yeah. It starts around 9. It doesn't end.
0: Oh, great. Mike, you're gonna be fine, brother. Honestly, and if you need anything else, feel free to reach out. Okay.
2: Thanks, guys. I appreciate it. Have a good one.
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2: Chloe, what do we got in the DMs today?
3: Celeste asks, if money, your family, your job, not in the equation, what would your dream home look like? A treehouse in the Amazon, a castle in England?
2: Like if we're living alone?
3: Yeah, let's say you're not like, I want to be close to my family, I want to be close to my friend. Like, no, that doesn't matter.
2: But I can bring my, like,
3: yes.
2: Not my immediate, like, okay. So you're saying that, like, you can't say, oh, I don't want to move away because I don't want to be away from...
3: My family, gotcha. I don't have the money.
2: Okay. Let's say that's not an issue then, right?
3: Yeah.
2: Definitely somewhere on water.
3: Nice.
2: It's difficult because I don't know, like, if you go Caribbean, the problem is, like, do I want to live through hurricanes?
1: No.
2: Do I want to, you know, go somewhere where it's like 30 degrees every single day? It may, yes, but I think that kind of extreme heat always may wear on me. So I may do like California, maybe like Santa Barbara area, or I like Laguna Beach a lot, somewhere up in the hills, great view of the ocean, that kind of thing. Or Mexico, if there's no cartel crime.
4: Sure.
2: And like,
4: I could do that somewhere hot. And I don't need, cause it says, what would your dream home look like?
3: Yeah.
4: I don't need like a mansion that has 10 bathrooms and like 20 bedrooms.
5: You already have that now.
4: Or anything like that. Right?
2: Yeah, we're gonna downscale.
4: Yeah, we're gonna downscale to 5 bathrooms and maybe 15 bedrooms.
2: Maury?
5: Originally, I was going to say New York because I absolutely love New York, but I would say a log cabin, like, you know, in the woods.
2: You would not survive.
5: No, but like a few blocks away is a store.
2: You would still not survive. You got so much work to do.
5: But I go there for 2 weeks in the summer.
4: But, you're not doing any of the work to maintain the place or the property.
2: You don't have to do it. What happens when a tree falls? Do you know what? Do you know how to work a chainsaw?
5: Well, why would a tree fall?
2: Wind?
4: Trees or just to maintain the outside of the property.
2: Maintain.
5: Well, I don't know. I've always wanted to live in a log cabin.
2: Yeah, okay.
4: All right. Shem, what's your answer?
6: For me, it's a two-story condo in Manhattan with big windows.
4: Oh, yeah. Nice.
3: Penthouse type vibes?
6: Yeah, yeah.
5: Those ones in Soho.
6: I want that for sure.
2: Yeah.
4: That's Chloe?
3: Well, my initial thought was like a giant mansion on an island in the Bahamas or something. But then I was like, I'm kind of isolated and I can't like party or anything. So maybe somewhere, I don't know, like near a city, but also on a beach. Mm. So Malibu, a mansion in Malibu.
2: Fires.
3: Oh, but then there's fires, right? Yeah. So I don't know.
2: Your house is going to burn down.
3: Miami.
2: Then you're going to be back to your one bedroom in the city.
3: Yeah, right.
2: With a roommate and the boyfriend you left behind.
4: Next DM, please.
3: Mark says, when we eat a piece of tuna, we call it tuna. But when we mix it for a sandwich, we call it tuna fish. Even though we've made it less fish overall.
2: I've never called it tuna fish.
4: Yeah, I don't ever say tuna fish.
2: Weirdos call it tuna fish.
5: Old people, nanas call it tuna fish.
2: Like a tuna fish sandwich? No, that's weird.
4: I only ever say tuna.
3: Yeah. I don't say tuna fish either.
4: I'm a tuna sandwich.
5: Like you don't say salmon fish sandwich?
2: No.
5: Although that's hard to say. Salmon fish sandwich.
2: Yeah, no.
4: Who eats a salmon sandwich though?
2: My brother loves
5: it. I love salmon sandwiches.
4: A salmon sandwich?
5: Yeah.
2: Loves those.
4: What do you mix with it?
2: Salmon in a can, a little bit of mayo.
4: Yeah. Salt, pepper.
2: He used to love, because I was at tuna. He always had salmon.
4: Really?

0: up. He hated tuna, and I couldn't stand salmon. Right? And then you have to pick the spine bone out of the can before you mix it up.
1: No.
0: And then it's whether you fish around for that one little brown part or not.
2: Mm.
0: Or whether you leave that brown part in for the sandwich or whether the brown part comes out.
3: Why don't you just buy it pre-done at the gas station?
0: What?
3: Yeah. Oh, you can buy this salmon sandwich
1: at a gas station.
0: Yes. There's that too.
1: What else we got today?
4: Murray asks, would you rather lose all your memories or never be able to make new ones?
3: I'd rather never make new ones.
1: No, I got to make new ones.
4: Yeah, this is a really tough question.
3: I don't want to lose the old ones.
1: I have to make new ones because my son's 9 and more of his life still to come that I would want to remember.
3: But you lose all the baby ones.
0: Well, yeah, but if you lose the ability to make memories, then you're like 51st dates. It's like you're waking up every day starting over.
1: Oh,
0: everything
1: wait.
0: Is a memory.
1: So if we make new memories, then they're gone the next day?
0: No. You would either, continue living the way you're living normally, making memories, remembering things.
3: But have amnesia
0: of the past. You would have amnesia, exactly, about everything that happened before today.
3: Hmm. So that makes more sense.
4: Yeah.
0: Yeah, I'm not waking up a clean slate every day.
3: But then you will forget what you did the night before.
0: Yeah, but I couldn't come in and do this show.
1: I know.
0: Too bad coming in here every day. Hey, who are you?
1: Also, how am I going to get here if I don't remember?
0: Yeah, I don't know. Like, I'm sure the company would arrange a car for you, right? But, like, maybe that would be the show. Maybe that would be the entertainment. Maybe that's the next evolution of Roz and Mocha, which is
3: we're getting there, Roz.
0: We somehow lose all of our memory, and the show every day is just you and I coming in here and figuring it out.
1: How am I going to log into the computer and forget my password
0: and
1: every day?
0: And who we are.
1: Yeah.
0: And who we are to each other, right?
1: Like, tell me about yourself.
0: Yes.
1: Again.
0: Yeah, again.
4: Where are we? Right? Who are we?
0: Yeah, and I think that the audience at that point, like, even like by day 6, right, like maybe one of us lies, right?
1: Sure.
0: But the day before, we didn't.
1: And then we have to leave it up to the audience to fill in the blanks.
0: I think it would be a very exceptional show if that happened. I think it would be incredible if that happened.
1: So, do you like stuff?
0: Yeah. Yeah. That would be great.
4: What is this show about again?
1: Yeah. What are we supposed to do here?
0: Yeah. Wouldn't know any of the music.
1: At all.
0: Right?
1: What's with Bruno Mars?
0: Like, what if one day Mocha comes in and he just, like, hears something? He's like, God, who is that? And Shem's like, artist named Kendrick Lamar.
1: Don't even. And I'm not messing with that reality at all.
5: I like his little tune.
1: No. Dun, dun, dun, dun. Who's he singing about?
0: Yeah.
1: Thank you, everyone. That was a great DM deep dive. Keep those DMs coming in so we could talk about them. Thank you, Chloe.
4: Thank you.
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2: Hello, is this Melissa?
3: Hello, yes it is.
2: It's the Roz and Mocha Show. It's your boyfriend's Roz and Mocha. Melissa! I can't talk to a Melissa without screaming that out.
4: Fair.
3: No, I like it.
4: I only just found out what that meant.
2: It's a song, man.
4: I just found out.
2: Okay.
4: God damn.
2: So, Melissa, why are you here on the Roz and Mocha Show?
3: Well, I sent you guys a text because I just got a new phone because my phone quality was so bad last time that Roz got mad at me. And I had an ask Roz and Mocha, and you guys are like, your phone's so bad, so I offered to take off my case. I did. You said it got a little bit better, but instead of throwing out my phone case, I threw out my whole phone.
4: Good for you.
3: And so hopefully my phone quality is better, or it's back to the phone store with me.
2: No. Your phone sounds amazing. Sounds so hold on. So you're on a podcast episode? Good. You're on Ask Roz and Mocha?
3: Yeah.
2: And the phone quality was just terrible. Roz told you you need a new phone. So that's what you did. You went out and you got a new phone.
3: Yeah, I had to.
4: Thank you. Finally, somebody listens.
3: I know.
2: Okay, just out of curiosity, like, what phone, how much did you pay?
3: It was $2,000.
4: Wow.
3: And it's a Samsung S26 Ultra.
4: Okay.
2: And did you have $2,000 to spend on a new phone right now?
3: No.
4: Okay, I'm not sure the name, by the way. You better not be calling asking for, like, me to chip in.
3: No.
4: Okay.
3: No. It was worth it.
4: Yeah.
2: We got to start up a GoFundMe for Melissa.
4: Yeah.
3: Like,
2: and we'll only send the link to Roz.
4: People don't understand. You can't go through life like that, though.
3: No. Like, I can't imagine how bad it is for you guys with a bad phone quality because you, like, hear it right in your ears. Like,
4: no
3: idea. It's probably the most frustrating thing. So I had to. I don't want to make you mad.
4: Well, what? Yeah, but also just in life, like, do you work?
3: No.
4: No, see, I'm guessing that's the reason.
2: Oh, my God, dude.
4: Yeah, like,
2: no,
4: maybe,
2: she don't
4: maybe
2: work.
4: Now.
2: She had to go spend $2,000 on a new phone because you dissed her.
4: Listen, we all got to do stuff, right, to better ourselves. But I'm hoping that this leads to a wonderful life for you.
3: I know. Now I can actually have phone conversations.
4: Yes.
3: I can make friends.
4: So, wait,
3: know?
4: So you're not working. Are you dating at all? Are you single?
3: Oh, no, I'm married.
4: Oh, you're married?
3: Mom. Yeah.
4: Oh, my God. Still?
2: What? Oh, my God.
3: Yeah, he was the only person I ever talked to, too.
4: Okay, I can't
3: Maybe
4: believe
3: he just wasn't listening. He was checked out.
4: I'm guessing.
2: Had other people, prior to Roz mentioning anything about your phone, did anyone else in your life say, like, we can't hear you or your phone quality is terrible?
3: No. Like, my sister, my husband, and my dad are, like, the only people I ever talked to except for you guys.
4: Yeah.
3: You were the only ones who had the heart to tell me.
4: Okay.
3: They probably weren't even listening.
4: No, I'm guessing

0: now your relationship might go to hell that they can actually hear what you have to say.
1: I know. They're like,
0: wow. Right. Now that you're forced to talk to each other, it may be a bad thing. I would have kept the other one just for family.
2: Oh no.
1: Maybe I should get it back.
0: Yeah.
3: Well, the phone quality is amazing, girl.
0: Yeah, you sound great. You've never sounded better.
1: Thank you.
0: Oh, yeah. Like, I can't thank you enough.
1: I know. Okay. Now I'll ask lots of questions for Astro's Mocha.
0: Please.
1: Hopefully I get picked so I can be on the phone. Please. Just so you guys can have a good phone quality.
0: Oh, talk to you all day, girl.
1: Yeah. It sounds so clear on my end, too, because before sometimes I couldn't hear what you guys were saying either, so I just laughed, you know? It's probably funny what you're saying, yeah. Right?
0: Now you sound like my wife.
1: Your phone quality, too.
3: Oh, no. Melissa, I'm so glad you got the phone thing sorted out. Thank you very much for reaching out. Thank you for listening. Between Roz and Mocha, who is your favorite?
1: It's Roz, and now I made him happy.
3: Have a good day, girl.
1: Yeah, you too. Bye, guys.
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2: Last night, Post Malone and Jelly Roll hit Toronto for the Big Ass Stadium Tour. They got Edmonton for two nights next month. They hit New Brunswick at the end of August for a huge music festival.
3: Nice.
2: And then everything wraps up on October 24th, F1 Grand Prix weekend in Austin, Texas.
4: Damn.
2: 2 days after your birthday, Roz. I think we should go.
3: Damn. Yeah.
2: Me and you.
4: What if we do a group trip?
3: No, I'm out.
4: I tried.
3: I'm busy.
2: Damn, Chloe.
4: I tried, guys.
2: Jelly Roll kicking things off last night. Chloe was there, by the way. The place was just like madness, was it not?
4: Oh, yeah.
2: Show?
4: It was insane.
2: Jelly Roll doing a couple of covers, including Backstreet Boys' I Want It That Way.
4: That's not me, by the way.
2: Liar.
3: What's that?
5: He did this cover with AJ once.
3: Oh, did they?
5: Yeah,
3: oh,
5: that's the last time he was here.
2: That's awesome. Now, because the news broke yesterday of Jelly Roll and soon to be ex, Bunny ex-wife, did he say anything on stage last night, Chloe?
4: It was very, very brief. It was like in the middle of like some sort of song. He was just like, I haven't had the best day. And that was it.
2: Oh.
4: And then just changed the topic. That was gotcha. It.
2: So Jelly Roll wraps up. Post Malone hits the stage.
6: My name is Austin Richard Post. And I have come here to play some songs and party hard while we do it, ladies and gentlemen.
2: He's handing out beers and everything to people in the crowd.
6: And I also

0: just wanted to say a massive thank you to each and every single one of you crazy motherfuckers for coming out tonight, man. Thank you for having me in this beautiful, beautiful place one more time, and I appreciate you more than I could ever fucking say.
1: And the crowd was just loving him because, of course, he just ran through all his classics. My favorite Post Malone song, Sunflower. Now, during his performance, is he playing guitar as well, or does he?
2: No, he's
1: only
2: a whole band.
1: Oh, okay. But does he ever pop up like with the guitar?
2: Yes. There was a couple of the slower songs he did on the guitar, but
1: yeah. All right. So he did Sunflower. He did Circles, another great track. Knows how to put on a show.
3: Yeah.
1: And of course, I had some help. Oh, Chloe, did you buy any merch?
2: No, I didn't.
1: Big ass stadium tour shirts or nothing like that?
3: He only does like his sort of newer. He doesn't do any of.
2: He did old stuff.
3: Like
2: all of his rap era.
3: He did, eh?
2: Yeah.
3: Really?
2: Yeah.
1: I'm reading here. He did Better Now, Wow, Psycho, Rockstar. Yeah. She's right.
2: All of it.
1: All the older stuff. That's so cool. Chloe catching up with fans after the big-ass stadium tour, Jelly Roll and Post Malone.
2: Okay, sorry. You were on the floor?
4: Yeah, of course we were. We're always on the floor for Posty.
5: Absolutely. Girl. Our favorite ever, ever, ever.
2: So, did you get anything signed? Did you touch him today?
1: Touch him.
4: We touched his hands. We got
2: no way.
5: Fourth show. Yeah.
1: Chloe.
2: I'm more of a fan than they were.
1: Was that this reaction?
4: Yes, we got our
2: no way.
5: Fourth show. Yeah. And we actually met him before. My daughter took selfies with him. He made matching tattoos for us. He's lovely.
4: Last time he took our hats, I made custom Posty hats that were Bud Light, and he took one on stage and took it home with him, I guess. My favorite moment, he came down right where we were so many times. I think it was about four times he came down off the stage and, you know, getting really close and just seeing him up close and personal, those beautiful blue eyes. So,
5: he's absolutely amazing. Just what a great, great show. Great guy. If he came back tomorrow, we come back again. Absolutely. A
1: lot of love for Post Malone and Jelly Roll in Canada. Big ass stadium tour wrapped up in Toronto. Next up, again, two nights, sold out shows in Edmonton, New Brunswick at the end of August, and then wrapping things up October 24th at the F1 Grand Prix weekend in Austin, Texas.
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2: Yeah, baby.
3: Ring, ding, ding, ding, ding, ding.
4: What's up? What's up? What's up?
3: What's up?
2: How are you? Oh, bro, you're not on the Zoom.
5: I know, because you got to log me in. I got to use Mocha's computer now. I had to get a, what's that called? Is it an EKG or an ECG where they test your heart yesterday?
6: EKG.
5: I had to get one of those. Just like I had to go for a checkup. I had to get blood work done and everything else.
7: You okay?
5: Yeah, yeah, I'm fine. Sure? No, I'm good. I just haven't had like a full physical since like COVID, really, right? And
2: am I safe standing next to you right now?
5: What's that?
2: Am I safe standing next
5: are
2: to you?
5: Are you safe?
2: Yeah.
5: I just said I didn't have anything. I'm totally good, bro.
2: Oh, I thought you were going to like continue with something.
5: No, hit mute on that. Otherwise, it's not going to work. Just hit mute on that, for God's sake. What are you doing?
2: Why are you touching my screen?
5: What is the matter with you?
7: That's why you need the EKG. Stress.
5: Oh, my God. There. It's that easy. You don't have to do anything else.
2: Turn your video on.
5: I can do all that. Jesus.
2: Okay, fine. Do it.
5: Yeah. Oh, my God.
6: What
5: I was turning
6: on
5: it
6: Earth?
5: Off.
6: You guys in technology, man. You're showing your age.
5: What is the matter with you?
7: I hate it when mom and dad.
2: Well, mister, I can do everything myself.
5: So I had to get an EKG yesterday, and I take my shirt off, right?
4: Camera's still off.
5: I don't care. And I'm lying on the, what do you call it? Not the bed. What is it?
6: It's a bed.
5: Is it a bed?
7: Not? Yeah, like a table.
4: Stretcher.
5: The table.
4: The
5: thank you.
4: Yeah.
5: The table. and I'm lying on the bed, and they have to put these like sticky pads on you and then hook the electrodes up to it, right?
4: What do they put, like on your heart and stuff?
5: They put like six of them on, like all over your chest and then two on your stomach.
4: Mm.
5: And they keep sliding off like she's having a real hard time. Getting in the stick, right? I'm not greasy. I'm just like, I got soft skin. And then she's like, we only need this thing to work for 10 seconds. And I'm
4: That's
5: like,
4: what
5: cool.
4: She said.
5: and I'm like, cool. And then so they just keep, I can feel them slipping off. And my problem is that I'm holding my breath because I know if I expand my chest that they're going to all start moving. I can feel them moving on me.
4: But you have to breathe. You can't hold your breath.
5: Thank you. This is what I'm saying. I'm going to screw up the test at this point. So I'm just like, well, screw it. I'm just going to breathe. And then they're popping off all over the place. And then she's like, I got to get the razor and shave you a little bit, right? And in my head, like at first, I said to her, no problem. Do what you got to do. I don't care, right? Like just shave patches in my chest. It makes no difference to me. But I was like, have you not had a man before? Like, is every guy just hairless now? That this is like, I'm the problem all of a sudden because I come in with a little like proper chest hair that you can't
4: probably
5: get electrodes to stick?
6: I feel like a lot of men have chest hair, no?
5: Thank you. This is what
4: know.
5: I'm saying.
4: I trimmed down just the other day.
6: Oh.
7: Yeah, so I trim.
5: I used to. I used to. Now
4: I trim.
5: Now I don't.
4: Every 2 to 3 weeks,
5: now
4: maybe?
5: Now I don't. I used to trim all the time. I used to think it was dirty.
4: Yo, rocking tank tops?
5: Yeah,
4: stuff.
5: No.
8: So are you no longer a bear?
5: What's that? Well, I'm a bear minus a spot, right? I guess.
4: You're like my dog when he goes to the vet.
5: Yeah, right? Yes, thank you, right? I don't know. You maybe in your world, Maury, it's seen as a target or something. I don't know. But it's like, it's one bald spot on my chest. But I was like, I had a really hard time believing that they haven't come up with a tech to be able to stick these things on a man with chest hair.
4: Your chest hair is long, right?
5: It's not that long. I'm not that hurried.
4: Did she use a razor?
5: A razor.
4: Did she use
5: dry.
4: Dry?
5: Dry.
4: What?
5: Yeah.
4: That's
5: yeah.

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2: When you arrive on a scene, is there somebody there? 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
2: Oh, God.
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0: Roz and Mocha, baby.
1: Laura, good morning. You're next up on Roz and Mocha's Easy Money. It's your boyfriend's Roz and Mocha. How are you?
2: Good morning. I'm good. How are you?
1: Wonderful. Good. How are you spending the day today?
2: Just going to work.
1: Okay. Well, let's send you to work with $100. That's what's on the line today.
3: So, Laura, all you got to do, love, is just pick a name, either Roz or Mocha. We're going to spin the wheel that we have in here. If it lands on the name you pick, the money is yours. However, there's always the chance to try and double that up to $200 today by picking double your money, because on the wheel, there's one spot for double your money. It's a little bit risky, but the payday is there if you pick it. So what's it going to be, Roz, Mocha, or are you going to try and double it up?
2: I'm going to go with Roz this morning.
3: All right.
1: I'm going to count to three. You are going to yell out, spin that wheel. One, two, three.
2: Spin that wheel.
3: Here we go.
1: Good luck, Laura. Got to land on Roz's name for you to score 100.
3: Come on. Oh, yeah.
2: Oh, my God.
1: Laura, $100.
2: Perfect. Thank you so much.
1: Look at that. So that's why we call the game Easy Money, because that was easy, right, girl?
2: So easy. Thank you.
1: Yeah. What are you going to do with the cash today?
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1: Oh, I love that. Well, you guys enjoy. Hang on the line. We'll get you that cash. And ladies and gentlemen, we'll do it again tomorrow morning.
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0: ago, it was the best. 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
1: This one is the champ.
0: Okay.
1: This one is the Knicks. Today's its parade.
0: Okay.
1: So his brother has a group chat with his siblings and announces to his siblings, guess what, everyone? I got a girlfriend. And the siblings all start roasting him so hard. And they turn it into an AI song. 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
4: All right, it is 15 degrees right now, getting up to a high of 21 today. Mostly cloudy, steady rain, thunderstorms early this morning.

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2: Aha! Happy Jersey, y'all. 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DJ Climax is here. Roz and Mocha Mix. 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We kick things off at 8 a.m. Mm-hmm. Here on Kiss.
3: Hey, Mocha.
2: Yeah.
3: Are you ready?
2: Yeah.
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3: A judge has granted Sabrina Carpenter a 5-year restraining order against a 31-year-old guy named William Applegate, who was repeatedly busted trying to enter her home that started around April 20th. Security footage showed him bypassing the barriers around her place back in May, walking up to her door at night and then returning hours later to just loiter around on her yard, which led to his arrest. The stalker testified about his really delusional belief that he and Sabrina were in some sort of classified military program together, destined to unite for global security. The judge has ordered him to stay, I don't think this is far enough, 100 yards away from her.
6: 100 yards is in.
3: Her homes, cars, workplaces, her sister and her sister's partner until 2031. 100 yards, like, you could yell and they'd hear you.
7: That's a football field, by the way.
3: Right? Yeah.
7: No, that's not far enough. Not at all.
8: A kilometer at least, or 3 billion kilometers.
7: I don't know.
2: I'd say a city.
3: I'd say put him in jail.
2: Facts.
3: Right?
8: Yeah, is stalking not like a jail kind of crime?
3: I don't know. I mean, he seems like he's not well, but I think there's places for that, isn't there?
2: Yeah.
3: But anyway, I wonder if that program actually exists and he's just not involved. You know what I mean?
2: We'll never know.
3: Like, maybe other people are. And he was just
2: mistaken. It's a secret.
3: And he was just mistaken. John Cena retired from WWE, but he still shows up, right? Like, didn't he say he was never going to be back?
7: Yeah, they still have him. Like, he hosted WrestleMania.
3: Yeah, that's what I'm saying.
7: Yeah, like, still around.
3: I don't know, man.
2: I think if you're going to retire, like, leave the company
3: so
2: for
3: hard
2: a
3: for
2: while.
3: Those guys, though.
2: I know.
3: But here is John Cena on Jimmy Fallon talking about what he misses.
9: When you retire from something that physical, do you miss it at all? Do you miss the training? Do you miss getting body slammed?
10: No.
9: You don't miss it.
10: No, what I miss is the audience, the energy that I feel when you come through the curtain. I miss this stuff.
9: That's the stuff.
10: I had to walk away because I can't get body slammed anymore.
9: It was time.
10: Yes, indeed.
9: Yeah. But on Tuesday morning.
10: Tuesdays are great.
9: They're great for you.
10: Tuesdays used to be a little jagged.
9: It's a grind.
10: The Tuesday get up.
9: You superstars work hard. Yeah.
2: I've seen John Cena pop up at different WWE signing events. Like, he still makes appearances.
3: Yeah.
2: And he recently was at, I think it was Seth Rollins he's another wrestler, Roz. He has a wrestling school.
3: Thank you.
2: And John Cena showed up there to help coach some of the wannabe wrestlers.
3: Gotcha. Okay.
2: Give them tips and stuff. But you know what's really sad?
3: Because
2: he always talks about how much of a toll it took on his body wrestling all those years.
3: Yeah.
2: When you see John Cena now, first of all, he looks smaller because he's not working out as much.
3: Well, he's not on. Yeah.
2: Right?
3: Yeah.
2: And he walks with the, like, his back is hunched over and he walks with this, like, slowly. He looks like an old man.
6: Like Roz.
2: Walks with, like, a limb.
6: Are you sure it wasn't Roz?
3: I got to play this new J-Lo song. I didn't know J-Lo had a new song. Now, is this J-Lo singing or is this Ashanti singing? I need to know. Because that's the rumor, right?
2: J-Lo and Ashanti?
3: No, that it was Ashanti that sang all J-Lo's big hits.
2: Oh, my gosh.
8: Oh.
3: You never heard that story?
8: I've never heard this.
3: Really?
2: Wait, so Ashanti would sing like the reference track for J-Lo to then re-sing?
3: No, like it's actually when you...
6: They released Ashanti and called it J-Lo.
3: Yes, like when you actually listen to some of J-Lo's biggest hits, it's actually not J-Lo singing. Yeah.
2: It's Ashanti?
3: That's what the rumors are, right? That's what the rumors are.
2: I've never heard that.
3: Really?
2: Yeah.
3: Oh my God. Yeah.
2: Like, well, I know when artists...
3: It's not just Ashanti. I think it was like...
6: Mariah Carey.
3: I never heard Mariah Carey. I heard, is it Christina Milian? Is that the name? I heard that. I definitely heard Ashanti, but the rumor is that like J-Lo's big hits, like the big sort of chorus-y fun J-Lo songs, the rumor is that it's not

0: actually J Lo.
1: It's Ashanti.
0: That it's that for the most part it was Ashanti.
1: So this is
0: A song called Everything's Fine.
2: Everything's fine. I still feel weird. Same good life, same dull year. Sun still shine. I stay inside. I don't feel bad. I just don't feel right. I'm a boxer's check. Still feel
1: this is
3: that's not J Lo.
1: Really bad, guys. Yeah.

0: I don't know. Maybe if I was like on drugs.
1: Yeah. It's just, there's nothing human about it, right?
2: It's a computer. I was going to say, that's a computer.
1: Yeah. There's just not a lot of, human in
0: it. Yikes.
1: Anyway, that's everything's fine. I love J-Lo. You know me. I'll never say anything bad about J-Lo.
0: I love J-Lo, but that song is a super downer, man. No thanks.
1: You think that's a downer? I mean, it's not a downer.
0: Like, it's not J-Lo. It's not the J-Lo I know and love.
1: No. I hear you. Chloe, how old are you again? Remind the people.
3: 24.
1: Do you know who Debbie Downer is?
3: Ooh. I mean, I know the saying Debbie Downer. I didn't realize there was a person named Debbie Downer.
1: Interesting. So Debbie Downer was an actual character on Saturday Night Live played by Rachel Dratch.
3: Oh.
1: So that whole thing of don't be a Debbie Downer was from a character named Debbie Downer.
0: Oh, I learned something today too, Chloe.
3: Yeah, okay.
1: Oh my God, stop it.
3: What about Negative Nancy? Is that a character?
1: No.
3: Oh.
0: Don't be so.
1: No. So Rachel Dratch, they asked her to do the commencement speech at Dartmouth College. And midway through her speech, she does this.
4: Hello, graduates. What an honor it is to be here on this beautiful green. Careful on the lawn, ladies. If you're wearing any sort of a heel, wet grass can be a tripping hazard. It's quite an achievement graduating from Dartmouth. Of course, thanks to AI, there won't be any jobs left. So congrats to all on your mandatory gap years. It's inspiring to see all your fresh minds ready to take on the world. Sadly, due to the construction of data centers and the impending water wars, the most useful college majors now are foraging and hand-to-hand combat. Yeah, AI may take all our jobs and clean drinking water, but at least we can all see what we'd look like as Leather Daddy Santa.
0: Do they have somebody like there playing the trumpet?
1: I think so.
0: Yeah. Oh, that's great.
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0: FIFA World Cup continued once again yesterday.
3: Football.
0: And the big game everyone was talking about was the

0: draw that happened between
1: Portugal and Congo.
0: Portugal and Congo. Draw
1: Wild.
0: One. David Morey was with all the Portuguese yesterday.
1: Where were you kicking it?
2: Oh, the biggest Portuguese backyard bar.
1: Like at a just Barata. At like a,
3: yeah. It looks so fun.
2: Yeah, it's like the one everyone goes to. Yeah.
0: Was everyone like pretty just like tense throughout the entire time, or were like people a little bit calm, having a good time?
2: No, it would start off calm and then it was definitely tense.
0: Okay.
2: But they brought out more wine. Oh no, what happened?
4: I really don't know. We expected big things from Portugal, big things from Ronaldo, and these guys just came out like they were partying last night. They came out flat, man. They just came out absolutely flat.
5: Was that Portugal?
6: Yeah, a little bit today. I don't know.
5: I know, just a little bit.
6: Yeah.
5: What happened? What went wrong?
6: What happened? We attacked. We wanted to take the ball all the way into the net. Too pretty. We got to slam the ball into the net, not carry it all the way into the net.
5: That was disappointing.
6: Yeah, it was. It hurts.
7: I'm not entirely surprised, but there's a long tournament. Lots of time left.
8: Portugal should have won. It's a lackluster start to the tournament. But it's, you know, common for us to come in, not right out of the gates. We will we'll come back, we'll regroup, and we'll do much better on the next matchup.
5: If you're in the locker room right now with Ronaldo and everybody, what would you say to them right now to hype them up for the next game?
8: Calma. Calma. Everybody calm down.
0: Oh, geez.
8: Relax.
0: Calm down.
8: We'll start on a new foot next game.
9: We expected much more, especially from our captain. It didn't see much, but we'll take it. It's a tie. It's not the results we wanted, but we'll take it. We'll still keep bringing the cheer. We'll keep bringing the energy, and we've got the perfect atmosphere, so.
5: Would you leave your husband for Ronaldo?
9: 100%.
5: That's what I'm talking about.
9: No hesitation. He's right there, and I will say it to his face.
0: No, she thought of it too, right? If she gave that answer right away.
1: Yeah. By the way, Messi got 3 goals in their opener. Am I right now that currently Portugal and Canada are tied for points?
2: Oh, yeah.
1: Is that, yeah?
2: Yeah.
1: That
2: was a draw.
1: Right?
2: Yeah.
1: Not bad.
0: Canada and Qatar today.
1: So far.

0: right now that that currently Portugal and Canada are tied for points?
1: Oh, yeah.
0: Is that, yeah?
2: Yeah.
0: That
2: was a draw.
0: Right?
3: Yeah.
0: Not bad.
3: Canada so and Qatar far, today so at 6 p.m.
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0: Best throwbacks, that is Rema. Selena Gomez, Calm Down. 15 degrees right now, getting up to a high of 21. Scattered showers throughout the day today. Showers tomorrow, showers Saturday. First day of summer on Sunday. Also, Father's Day, no rain, high of 22.
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0: I want to big up Streetsville Secondary School, Mississauga, Ontario. Shem and I were invited by the wonderful students there, the wonderful teachers there, to come and hang out and have a chat with the kids. Cindy Ramdan, who works there, reached out. She is a staff sponsor for the West Indian Student Alliance at that school. And in her note, she says, our club is dedicated to creating a safe and affirming space for students who identify as West Indian to build community within our school. We aim to celebrate, honor, learn about, and share the rich, diverse, and vibrant cultures of the West Indies with a broader school community. Although we are a small group, our

0: Students are deeply engaged and committed. In the past, our club has hosted a West Indian open house where we highlighted our culture through geography, music, food, fashion, and storytelling. And then they invited Shem and I to talk about our career journey and growing up as a minority in Canada.
1: So what you're saying is that I don't have to be offended for not getting the invite?
2: No.
1: Okay. Because honestly, the way this started?
0: What?
1: Oh, me and Shem. Oh, we got this bill. Oh, we want to thank them for, we got this invite.
0: Don't tell them that nobody asked about him either.
1: That's fine. Yeah. That's fine. It all makes sense now.
3: Just make Pepper Pot more often.
1: Yeah, that's fine. No. It all makes sense.
0: Actually,
1: now,
0: no,
1: now,
0: you know what?
1: Now I'm interested.
0: I think somebody did ask about Roz's Pepper Pot. We're like, totally yo.
1: Please, guys, stop making this all about me.
0: No, but they're great kids. They had amazing questions. They all listened to the show.
1: Yeah.
0: Really, really cool. Yeah. And at the end of the visit, they gave Shem and I like a little gift bag. And it had like a bunch of stuff in it, like a t-shirt from the school and a water bottle from the school. And then they had these towels made. And
4: like shower towels?
0: No. I'm not going to show it to you yet.
1: Yeah.
0: Like a face cloth.
1: Oh, like what you wave around at a ball game.
0: Sure.
1: That size.
4: Rally towel.
1: Yeah. Mm-hmm.
0: And on it, it's got words printed on.
1: Yeah.
0: And I was like, I cannot wait to bring this to work so I could have Roz read the phrase that's on here.
1: No problem.
0: Our honorary Guyanese.
1: Yeah, no problem.
0: So here is...
1: No problem. Yeah. Okay.
0: The cloth.
1: Yeah.
0: Shem knows what it says.
1: Yeah. Okay, so it reads, is that a Y or a V right there? That's a Y?
0: Yeah.
1: Okay. So here, this is what it looks like here, just so you know what I'm reading. And okay, I'm going to say that reads.
0: Take your time.
3: You got this.
1: Is it like vibes see ya done?
0: Nope. Try again.
3: Vibes, yeah, done.
1: Vibe. Is it vibes or like Vibes?
0: No, it's vibes.
1: Okay, so it's not Vibes, Sia Done.
0: No.
1: Okay.
2: No.
1: Okay. Vibes, Sia, Kia.
0: Nope.
1: Siha.
0: No.
1: C-Y-A-H is the word. Vibes, V-I-B-E-S, and then C-Y-A-H. Vibes. See, hey.
0: Nope.
1: See, ha.
0: No.
1: See, ya.
0: Nope.
1: See, yow.
0: Nope.
1: See, am I on the right track here? See,
0: no.
1: Ya something?
3: Can we help him?
1: No.
3: Okay.
1: Okay, so it's so. Okay, so this. Okay, so this is like a Guyanese West Indian kind of thing.
0: Yeah.
1: Okay, cool. Okay, so it's vibes. So it's three words. Vibe. V-I-B-E-S. Second word. C-Y-A-H. Third word. Done. D-O-N-E.
0: Yes.
1: And is that how you say it? Done.
2: Right? Correct.
1: Okay.
2: Yes.
1: So vibes. I want to say, I see nothing other than my white eyes see nothing other than Sia.
2: Well,
1: right?
2: Would it help to...

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1: As we gear up for Father's Day on Sunday, big up to all the dads. David Morey was out with the Toronto Blue Jays talking to some of the dads out there who play on the team, including Kevin Gausman.
2: Is it Britney Spears?
1: Oh, that's not it. Hold on. Where is it? What about Kevin Gausman thing?
3: Is there a phrase you say or something you wear that is just so daddy?
1: You will hear Kevin Gausman's answer to that next.
4: It's Roz and Mocha.
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2: Happy early Father's Day.
3: Yes, yes.
2: To all the dads out there.
4: Big
2: Father's
4: up.
2: Day and first day of summer fall on the exact same day. It's going to be amazing.
3: So good.
2: Damon Morey hanging out with a couple of the Toronto Blue Jays who are also dads. We'll start with, before we get to Kevin Gausman, we'll start with Dalton Varsho. He's got a 14-month old at home. It's Damon Morey with Dalton Varsho.
5: To many fans, you're a baseball hero, but at home, what makes you a hero daddy?
6: Makes a hero daddy? I guess for me, like, I try to give my wife as much time off, like, when I'm home. Doesn't matter if it's a road trip, if we're here at home, like, if I can try to give her a day off where she doesn't have to take care of Maeve so much and doing all the diaper work and all the food and try to do my best.
2: Aw. And Kevin Gausman as well, who we all know and love. Kevin Gossman's got a 7- and 5-year-old at home. Damon Morey with the great Kevin Gausman.
5: All right, question number one. To many fans, you're a baseball hero. But at home, what makes you a hero dad?
7: I'd say probably giving my wife a break. Letting her sleep in on, you know, the only day I get to sleep in is the day I pitch. Other than that, I'm usually up making breakfast with the girls and kind of try to let her start her days as slow as she can, yeah.
2: That's real nice.
3: So, wait, so the only day he sleeps in is the day he pitches?
2: Mm-hmm. Because he doesn't have to show up, like, for the...
3: Well, I guess
2: because maybe, training and
3: maybe
2: stuff like
3: he
2: that.
3: Needs his sleep and stuff like that.
2: There was one funny post. I can't remember which Jay's wife it was, but she did a video. They were at the game and she was filming her husband.
3: Yeah.
2: And the caption read, "Little does he know when we get home or when he gets home from work, he has to help me with the fitted sheets."
4: I think it was.
2: Or to put the fitted sheets on the bed or something like that.
4: Yeah,
2: did you see that
4: I think it was Shane Bieber's wife.
3: Yeah.
4: I think.
2: Yeah. Here's Damon Morey with Kevin Gausman from the Toronto Blue Jays.
5: Is there a phrase you say or something you wear that is just so daddy?
7: Probably some New Balance shoes that I have. Yeah.
4: Yep.
7: You know, I've realized comfort means a lot more when you're walking around chasing two kids. So, yeah, the New Balance thing has definitely kind of taken a step in the last couple of years to being something I feel more comfortable wearing.
5: So when it comes to phrases, though, are you a "don't make me tell you this again" or a "I'm going to count to three" kind of dad?
7: Oh, I'm a big "I'll count to three." Yeah, yeah.
5: Let me hear it. Let me hear your daddy count to three.
7: So it's usually like, "All right, hey, we got to brush our teeth. You know, I'm going to count to

0: 3, and if you're not in the bathroom brushing your teeth, then you're not. Maybe we only get one story tonight. You know.
1: I'll be honest with you, that wasn't very serious.
0: Well, a little bit more stern with them, but you know.
2: Did you guys ever do the count of 3 at home, Ross?
3: I don't even remember, to be honest with you, what my technique was.
1: My dad just had to give a look.
3: Yeah.
4: Yeah, my dad never did that. It was my mom.
5: I just got a belt.
2: Oh. I was more Dan Mori and Kevin Gossman.
1: Have your kids ever given you game advice, and was it actually good?
0: Game advice? Oh, man. You know, they really like picking what I wear. So if they can pick what I can wear on a start day, they really enjoy
2: that. Amazing.
0: But besides that, you know, to be honest, they're two girls. Like, they're very girly. And a lot of times when they come to the game, they don't even know I'm pitching or, you know, it's kind of cool. My 7-year-old has started asking me, when are you pitching next? You know, which is kind of a new thing, which I think is kind of cool.
2: Oh, that's great. We give Kevin Gossman and Dalton Varsho all the thanks for giving us time. They're from the Toronto Blue Jays celebrating Father's Day this Sunday.
0: Hey, guys, this is Kevin Gossman of the Toronto Blue Jays. Just wanted to wish all the dads out there happy Father's Day.
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1: What advice can you guys give me?
2: Okay, so my question is...
3: Got a problem you can't fix.
0: Roz and Mocha got you.
4: Maria, hello. It's Roz and Mocha, your boyfriends. What's up, girl?
2: Hi, I'm good. How are you?
4: Wonderful. Why are you on FML today?
2: Should I stay with my broke musician boyfriend?
5: Maria, you wrote us this. Hey, Roz and Mocha, Fix My Life. I've been with my partner for 4 years. We met through music. I chose a stable career because I grew up with financial stress. At first, his band was touring and it was exciting. Since they broke up, he's refused anything outside of music, teaching a bit and trying to make passive income. Now, I'm a full-time teacher ready to build a life and he's not there. I don't know if he ever will be. He's amazing in every other way, but I'm starting to feel like financial stability really matters. I'm scared we'll resent each other. Do I stay or start over? How old are you guys?
2: I'm 28 and he's turning 32.
5: Oof, okay.
4: And do you live together right now?
2: We do, but we live in his parents' basement, so we're kind of renting that out.
4: So you are paying rent?
2: Barely.
4: Okay. And is he making enough to cover the rent, or are you the one that's kind of supplying all the funds for everything right now?
2: He's able to half still, but it's nothing compared to what real rent actually is, you know?
5: So does he have a job?
2: He does. He teaches music at a store, but he does that part-time currently.
5: Yeah, and what is he making doing that?
2: Like 45 an hour. I mean, his compromise is that he'll take on more teaching days. But I don't know if that'll be enough. You know?
5: So like, okay, so 45 an hour, but he's not working an 8 hour day teaching.
2: No, he's not.
5: So like, is he doing like two classes a night?
2: If he's lucky, he gets a full 5 hours. Okay. But that's if the students show up.
5: Okay.
4: Oh, damn.
5: Okay.
4: Yeah.
5: So, so
4: he understands though, like he knows that this can't be a forever thing.
5: Maybe he doesn't. Does he have a plan?
2: He does. He does know. And I know he's trying. He's just very stubborn.
5: Yeah. What's his plan? When you guys talk about this, what's his plan?
2: So he asks to stick with our plan to, try and move out in March. And by then, like he should have more teaching days and hopefully by then he should have his passive income set up. And he's working with more artists, but yeah, he's just,
5: that's not a plan.
4: Yeah. Those are hopes and dreams.
5: Yeah.
4: Like, is he still trying to do the music thing at 32 years old? Is he still trying to be a rock star, make it in the industry?
2: He's not necessarily trying to be a rock star, but I guess he's like, I want to produce music for other artists and just work in the field where there is music present.
5: Mm-hmm.
2: He can't do like a 9-to-5 or something like that, you know?
5: I'm just curious, why can't he?
2: He doesn't want to.
5: Okay, so he doesn't want to. There's a big difference. There's a big difference in he can't, then he doesn't want.
2: Right.
5: So what you're sort of dealing with here is you got a guy who's 32 who saw a little bit of success in music. He was touring around, having a lot of fun, living that life. Then that all went away. He still wants to be in the world of music. Now, as far as his producing goes, does he have amazing contacts? Are people calling him saying, hey, we need your skills, we need your ears, we need your talent on this song? Like, is he building that kind of business? Is he even in that kind of world?
2: So he's producing music for a friend whom we met through, actually, but it's hard to get your music out there.
5: Okay, so these are all, and this is going to sound harsh, but I would say this to his face, okay? What he's doing right now, and I'm not saying he's not talented, and I'm not saying he's not driven, but what he's doing right now are weekend hobbies. Okay,
4: because building a life.
5: Because if this is not his business, right? What it is that he's hoping to get paid for hobbies.
2: Yeah,
4: like this is his
2: passion.
4: He's
2: really trying to work hard to do it, but it's just I don't know how much longer I can wait.
5: But people can work hard to work towards something. But you when you talk to people who have gone down this path, they're working three jobs. And they're hustling and they're out there, they're making contacts, they're learning skills, they're taking a course, but they're still working, right? Like you can't just say, I'm not going to conform and get a regular job because all I want to do is music. You have to live. Like, I know people want to be artists and they want to be creative.

0: everything else. But the world we live in and the country we live in, you need to make money. You need to earn a living.
1: Yeah.
2: Like even, I don't know, getting a job at like a recording studio.
0: I don't even think those exist anymore.
2: Right? No, they do. They absolutely do. Yeah. But they're not 9 to 5. Sometimes they're like, you know, 11 p.m. to 4 a.m. You're cutting tracks with artists or you're mastering a song or producing music overnight, right? Like, I don't know if he has those kinds of contacts.
1: Yeah, like, I know he's trying to set up, like, coffee dates with producers who have made it and stuff, but that's the thing. It's like he's only starting to kind of do that.
2: Yeah, and he's 32 years old. You're starting to do that now?
0: It's hard. It's
2: hard. Yo, my man, you need a job, a J-O-B that's going to pay you money.
0: Maria, how are you going to feel when he's 42 and still doing the same thing?
2: Bro, she ain't gonna be around.
1: I'm gonna be successful, right? But that's why I'm just like, I don't know how much longer I should wait. Because he's the longest relationship I've had. And again, in all the other ways, like he's great. He's perfect. It's just this.
2: Really, I know. And you know what? You're so sweet for like wanting to support and stick by your man. But there's reality, girl. And this is not something that could be sustained for the rest of your lives together.
1: How do I tell him to get a job?
2: You have to be straight up with him.
1: Yeah.
0: Yeah, you're going to be the one who makes all the money in this relationship forever.
1: Right.
0: Trying to build a career in the music business, okay? Imagine if your boyfriend said this to you, okay? If he said, babe, don't worry about it. I got this. And you were like, what are you going to do for money? And he's like, I'm going to win the lottery. Don't worry about it, okay? That's basically what he's telling you. That's what it is. That's what the odds are.
1: You're right.
0: Right? If his life plan is to win the lottery, treat it the same way. If you want to be supportive and say, bro, buy those scratchers every week. I'm your girl. I'm going to be here with you. Right? Don't even worry about it. I believe in your dream.
2: It'll happen.
0: Right? Yeah,
2: I think, unfortunately, Maria, you're going to have like a straight up serious conversation with him. And you know what? At the end of the day, I'm sorry to say this, your future may be without him in it.
1: Yeah, you're right. I know all these things, but I'm just like, oh, I feel like I needed someone else to say it.
0: Yeah.
2: I hear you, girl. All the best. We're going to follow up with you in a few months if that's okay.
1: Yeah, of course. Thank you both so much.
2: Appreciate you, girl. Love you. Bye.
1: Love you. Bye.
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0: No Broke Boys right there. Disco Lines, Tinashe. 741, 15 degrees, 21 is high today. Scatter showers throughout the afternoon.
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0: Yo, we feeling good, baby? 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
3: Olivia Wilde was talking to Alex Cooper on her podcast. Olivia Wilde was married to Jason Sudeikis. They had two kids together. It was a very public and somewhat messy breakup when it did happen. We'll get into that. And then she went off and dated Harry Styles for a while. Remember that?
0: And they did the movie together.
3: Yeah, they did. She directed him in that movie, and then they dated, and she was with him on that tour. And then the tour ended, and so did the relationship. And yeah, it was wild. But here's Olivia Wilde talking about when she knew their relationship was over.
5: I remember the date because it was my birthday. But this is March 2020, March 10th, and Jason and I had been having a rough time of it for a while. Like we had a real bumpy ride, and we were driving home from my birthday party my friends had, and I said, "Did you give me a birthday present?" And he said, "What would I get you, Olivia? I don't know you."
0: Oh shoot.
5: And he wasn't wrong. We didn't know each other anymore. And this is the thing that made me want to make this movie because you can get to a place in a relationship where you stop engaging in the knowing of each other, in the curiosity about each other, and you find yourself in a place where you're like, I don't even know you. And that was a point, that was when we realized it was over.
3: Whoa. Saying too much. The big sort of shock from that whole thing happened when she was doing a speech at CinemaCon, and she was actually served custody papers in the auditorium while delivering her speech. Remember that?
6: Not just the material, tangible things like a beautiful house and perfect weather and gorgeous cars. This is for me right now. Very mysterious. I'm going to open it now because it feels like it's timely. Is it a script?
3: Oh.
6: Oh, okay. Got it. Thank you.
0: Oh, no. Yeah.
3: Is it a script? Oh, my God.
0: Yo, that, I mean,
7: they have to serve you in that moment?
3: Well, no, they have to hand it to you personally. Yeah. And Olivia Wilde is somebody who's very difficult to just walk up to.
0: Yeah. Even that, but that's going too
3: so
0: far, man.
3: And then Jason Sudeikis came out and said that he did not approve of that. Like, that wasn't his idea. But when you're a service officer, that's your job. You got to hand the person the envelope.
0: That sucks.
3: But just the whole thing with like it being a script. And so here is more of Olivia Wilde with Alex Cooper on that moment.
5: I'll just say that. Now with enough space behind it, the part that I can laugh at is that obviously it was incredibly traumatizing. There's so many elements to that. But I get through it because weirdly, as women, we're taught to muscle through the most insane experiences. I was like, just finish your speech. Got through it. It went backstage completely like dissolved into a puddle. But then I was like, no one saw it because there's no phones allowed in this event. And so that is no one saw it. Oh, what's that? It's already up on page 6. There's a video. Okay. Well, no one's going to look because like no one's paying attention. And then I remember like a couple months later, I had the chance. I met Tom Cruise and he was like, "Hi, I'm Tom. F***ed up what happened to you in Vegas." And I was like, no.
0: Damn.
3: Oh my God.
0: Yeah, that ain't right.
3: Eve is back. She did a one of those tiny desk shows for NPR.
0: Oh, I love it.
3: Want to hear a little bit of this?
0: Yes.
8: Hey, yo.

0: Sometimes it takes for an artist to disappear, or at least disappear from my life for a while, and then be introduced for me to appreciate.
1: I find that the Tiny Desk shows, I used to like them more when they sounded a little bit more lo-fi. Do you know what I mean?
0: Mm-hmm.
1: Now,
0: sure.
1: Now this sounds like a brand new recording.
0: Yeah,
1: right?
0: Yeah,
1: like there was. Fair. It always sort of sounded kind of like it sounded a little bit live. Like they were just kind of there, yeah. Right?
0: Like they just popped in to vibe.
1: Yeah. But now the bigger, because the thing is enormous now. Those Tiny Desk concerts. Do I have time for one more thing?
0: One more.
1: U.S. researchers behind a federally commissioned study. This actually was commissioned during the Biden administration. Concluded their new thoughts on alcohol, because it used to be like two drinks a day was fine, like whatever it was, right? Now they're saying one drink a day is too many drinks a day.
0: Wow.
1: The report found that alcohol has no net positive health benefit whatsoever. So even those people that say a glass of red wine is great for the heart or the blood, zero net positive health benefit to alcohol. They say moderate drinking is linked to early death, cancer, heart, and liver disease. And going over one drink daily significantly increases the chances of alcohol-related death. And all of this matches the sort of broader trend that's going on right now, which is that people are drinking less, especially young people, Chloe.
2: Right.
1: Especially Gen Z, Chloe.
2: Yeah.
1: That tend to be more sort of wellness-focused, they say, and more likely to socialize at the gym than at the bar, Chloe.
2: Yes, I do that all the time. Yeah, never go to the bars ever.
0: Chloe and Mocha.
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0: Yesterday we had a secret play and we gave away $1,000.
1: Oh, that happened at a secret play, right?
0: Yeah.
1: Right.
0: Oh, we got another secret play right now. That is the You have to identify the celebrity saying that. In order to win $1,000, your keyword right now is smile, S-M-I-L-E. 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We'll get you on the radio right after Harry Styles' American Girls and tell us who said that, and you will win $1,000 right now. Plus, we have another gameplay at 8 a.m. as well. Smile is what you're texting to 925-555 right now. It's KISS. Good morning.

0: was a hot song right there. American Girls, Harry Styles. 7:52. It's Kiss 92.5. Biggest hits, the best throwbacks. We are Roz and Mocha. Let's do this.
1: It's Om's the Word
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0: Ah, Chester, welcome, welcome, welcome. We would love to hook you up with $1,000 right now. How you doing?
3: I'm doing good, man. What's up?
0: Good. What part of the city are you in right now?
3: I'm in Etobicoke.
0: How's traffic?
3: It was good.
0: Okay.
3: A little bit of rain, but...
0: Yeah, still raining there? All right, rain all day.
3: Yeah.
0: So the game is Om's the Word. That is the celebrity you have to identify in order to win $1,000 right now.
4: Chester, you've had a lot of time to think about this, I'm sure.
3: Yep.
4: I just said the same time they did. Chester, who do you think that is?
3: Let's go with, how about Tate McRae?
4: Chester, with the official guess of Tate McRae. Chester, you are...
0: We actually had somebody yesterday say Tate McRae.
4: You are actually, Chester, the third person to say Tate McRae.
3: Oh, really? Oh.
4: Yes, sir.
0: Yeah. Sorry, bro.
3: That's okay.
0: All right. You have a good day.
3: You too.
0: Bye. 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
3: We just played a secret play 10 minutes ago. No winner. Your keyword right now is laugh. Text the word laugh along with your name to 925-555. That's the you have to identify. It's a famous person. You know this individual. You just have to tell us who it is. $1,000 on the line right now if you know who that is. So your keyword right now that you are texting in is laugh. L-A-U-G-H. 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
2: Yo, Bailey, what's good? It's Roz and Mocha.
3: Hey, how are you?
2: Wonderful. What are you up to right now?
3: I just on my way to work.
2: Nice. How would you like to win $1,000?
3: It would be amazing.
2: Yes, what would you do with $1,000 if you win right now?
3: Probably just like normal expenses.
2: Okay.
4: Smart.
2: In order to win, you have to tell us which famous person is saying. And if you're right, we'll hand over $1,000.
4: Bailey, who do you think that is?
3: I think it's Neva. Is that how you say it? Neva?
4: Say it again. Say the name.
3: Neva? Yeah.
4: Bailey, with the official guess of Neva. Bailey, you are... Well, you got the quick buzzer.
2: Yeah. Sorry, girl. That ain't it.
3: No problem. Thank you.
4: Thanks, Bailey.
2: Have a good day. That means the money is still out there to be won. Secret plays at any time. Hourly game plays 8 a.m. to 6 p.m. And reminder, those secret plays could happen outside of those hours. Obviously, within those hours.
0: Don't worry. You didn't miss your chance.
1: Your next chance to win $1,000 is coming up in the next hour.
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1: Baby, and it's your boyfriend's Roz and Mocha. Welcome back, sir.
2: What's going on, guys? How are you? Long time no chat.
1: Fabian, Flaming Romo, been listening to the Roz and Mocha show since the very beginning. Biggest weed head we know. Loyal to the game, loyal to the gang, loyal to the family. What's good, homie?
2: You know, same old same, same pipe, different suite, you know? Plumbing is plumbing.
1: Yeah. Nice.
2: All right, well, what are we calling about? Because I text you guys a million and one texts a day. You know, so I forget what we went last. Oh, wait. I needed advice from you guys. That's what I need.
3: Bro.
1: Okay. But it's not an FML, right? Because you've been on FML before. I know that.
2: Yeah. No, it's whatever you want it to be.
1: Okay.
2: I'm just coming to my boys that are professionals in the game, and I need to know, is there anything I need to know about interviewing people for my podcast?
1: Oh yeah. So Fabian's on and his nephew launch a podcast called Culture Cloud.
2: Yes, sir.
1: Bro, can I tell you?
3: Yeah.
1: Your podcast is good.
2: Thank you. I appreciate it.
1: Like the clips that I see on Instagram, they're funny. Like there was one I came across the other day where you guys were talking about prepaying for a plot, I think. Like
2: yeah, for a funeral.
1: For a funeral?
3: Yeah.
2: Our funeral, like when we die.
1: Yeah, yeah, listen to this.
4: Do you have a plot already?
5: No. I gotta look into all this stuff and start paying it from now. They better throw in a bunch of bag of weed in that casket when they're burning me. Yeah. Just and everybody's like, oh my god, it just stinks.
4: And I'm not gonna be able to afford a house or a house when I'm dead.
5: You gotta pay to the day you die. And even when you're dead, you gotta pay to live there. Hey, I'm wondering, you know, if I pay it off, can I just live in there for a bit?
6: You're coming out? You're coming out to go to work?
1: Fabian, good job, man. You guys are amazing.
3: Yeah, it's great. I'll do that.
1: Culture Cloud podcast. So you want to know how to interview? Like, are you reaching out to people now to get them on the show? Or have you been approached to have people on the show to be interviewed?
2: A little bit of both.
1: Okay.
2: To be honest with you. A little bit of both. Well, my nephew's been wanting to reach out to people, and we've had, like, not a huge bunch. I'm not going to lie to him. But he had, like, one or two guys asking if we can interview them on the podcast.
1: Oh, okay.

0: You know, I was just wondering, you know, like, if we do something like that, you know, should I, like, you know, like, go hardcore and, like, you know, go back and try to look for every detail I could find about this person, or, like, you know, just go with the flow?
1: I think that, for the most part, I think your platform should lead the conversation. Like, you guys are a weed show, you know? And I think that that gives you a lot of freedom in who you talk to and what you ask them. But I would say that if anybody's going to be on the show, it's because they just want to kick it with you, right? And I, you know, you can do whatever research you want, but I wouldn't ask things that you're not genuinely interested in. Like, don't think that you have to ask things because the audience wants to hear something. Like, I would think that the most interesting conversations are going to be when you ask things that you're curious about. And then you and then you just spend a long time listening, right? Like, I think that that's really it for you. Like, I wouldn't worry about pleasing people. If somebody's walking into that room to chop it up with you guys, I think that they just want to do just that. Like, I don't think you change it at
2: all. Just have a regular conversation, like how we're all talking right now. It's just chill convo, man.
0: Okay.
2: Great. Super casual, dude.
1: Yeah, don't do formal things. Like, it's wild that the world of podcasts right now, because there's, you know, people who are great at interviews, and then there's people who build a character, right? Mm-hmm. And that those characters also get a ton of people in to talk to them because they want to be a part of that vibe. And so it all depends on, you know, what you're going for. And at the end of the day, I think that you just have to realize that if somebody's coming in there, okay, they're coming to do your show, and
2: you don't have to change anything about your show, your platform,
1: and you should give that to them, right? Okay. Like, give them your show. Like, if you guys are baked and just giggling around, and that's what, you know, that's how they know the show, then do that, right? Like, they just want to come on and do your show, so don't change the show because company's over.
0: Okay, sounds good. I will do that.
1: Nice. Yeah, man.
0: And just so you know, we've been getting huge recognition for our cannolis.
1: For your what?
2: Hold on, what? Explain this. What is this? So a new weed strand?
0: No, man. So we do a Weed Wednesdays, and then we also do now, we've been doing, and this is what's been getting us going, is after our podcast, we go to, well, beforehand, we pick up cannolis from bakeries, and we rate them.
2: It's amazing.
1: Okay.
0: And we're getting recognition at these bakeries that we go to now. Like, you know, they're all recognizing us and being like, you know, I hope you put us on there as number one, you know. So everything's positive, man. It's been great. We're enjoying it. And it's all fun, man.
1: It's great.
2: So are you having the, like, you smoke up a little first and then you do the podcast and you end the podcast while still high eating cannolis?
0: 100%, bro. No other way than that.
1: That's amazing.
2: I love it. And that's what you should get your guests to do, man.
0: Well, that's what we're going to, I think that's what we're going to try to do.
2: Have them try the cannolis.
0: Yeah, absolutely. Or none of us food. Either or.
1: It's amazing. It's amazing, bro. Yeah. You're doing great. No notes. Just keep doing what you're doing.
2: Yeah, don't change anything. It's a really good podcast, dude.
1: I will say this. If you want to bring the podcast up to another level, right?
0: Mm-hmm.
1: Don't change anything about the content. Change the way it sounds. It sounds terrible.
0: Okay.
1: Yeah.
0: Okay.
1: Yeah. We'll work on that. Oh, yeah. Work on that from a technical point of view. Get better microphones.
0: I think we're trying to tweak them. That's all.
1: Yeah. Don't. Yeah. Just. And that's a very easy fix. People online have figured this out years ago, right? And it's not an expensive fix. You know, whether you're hanging a couple weed flags on the walls to dampen the sound or whatever it is, but don't change the content. Just make it sound better. That's what you should focus on.
0: Perfect. Thank you so much. I love you guys so much.
1: Yeah, dude. Oh,
2: buddy. I'm so proud of you. Go check it out. Culture Cloud Pod is the name of the podcast. Fabian, we'll check in with you soon. Big up. Thank you so much, guys.
0: Big up to you guys.
2: Yes. Love you, man. Yes, bye.
0: I love you guys. Bye.
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1: Here we go. 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
2: Chloe, what do we got in the DMs today?
3: Corey asks, if you guys could have a wrestling match with any wrestler ever, who and what type of match would it be and why?
1: Oh, man.
4: Damn. So who do you want to be beaten by?
1: Basically.
2: Yeah. Like who, let's say that, like who would it be an honor to lose to?
1: Oh, like Stone Cold Steve Austin, The Rock.
2: What kind of match?
1: Just like or Bret the Hitman
2: like
1: Hart.
2: Like a straight up match or like some sort of special match?
1: It would be like no holds barred, like no count out, street fight type thing.
2: Okay.
4: I would say Andre the Giant.
1: Inside the ring.
2: Andre, that'd be a legendary match too.
1: Yeah, he would just squish you, bro.
2: Yeah, a little more.
4: But I was a huge fan of him growing up, so just to meet him would be cool.
1: Bronze?
2: I don't know.
1: Like Hogan?
4: The Iron Sheik?
2: No. Who would I like to lose to?
1: Undertaker?
2: No. Maybe Randy Savage.
1: Oh, okay,
2: take
1: sure.
2: Take that big elbow off the top rope.
1: Yeah.
2: The
1: man caught height.
2: Yeah, but also I was obsessed with Jake the Snake Roberts because the DDT was the greatest finisher of all time.
1: Mm-hmm.
2: I would take a DDT.
1: And then he would get
2: throw the snake on
1: Damien
2: me.
1: The
2: know,
1: snake out of the
2: I know,
1: bag.
2: I know. That would freak me out, though. So yeah. I get to scratch him off the list. Sorry about that. Trish Stratus. That was a long way for me to get to my actual answer.
1: Well
2: right?
1: played.
2: Thank you, because I didn't want to just launch right yeah. into that. That would be weird.
5: And what kind of match with Trish?
2: No holds barred.
1: No holds barred.
4: Match.
2: Yeah.
1: Shem?
2: And this would be in the Vince McMahon days. You know what I mean?
1: Oh,
2: right?
5: That kind of match.
2: Yeah, that kind of. Yeah, that's what I would do. Yeah, Sam? Sorry, Trish.
5: You know what? I would want to fight the biggest heel I believe in wrestling history, which is Vince McMahon, in a Hell in a Cell match.
2: Oh, damn, good one. What? Explain Hell in a Cell to people because that's unfamiliar.
5: Yeah, so similar to a cage match, a Hell in a Cell just has a top, like a lid, and that's the difference in terms of the structure. So opponents can fight on top of the actual cell itself, and there have been a ton of historical moments in wrestling where people have been thrown off that or through it, and I'd love to do that to Vince McMahon.
1: Like the most famous one, Mankind being thrown off by Undertaker.
5: Yeah, totally. Yeah.
1: What else we got today?
3: Rhonda asks, when you go on vacation, are you more of an ultra planner or spontaneous and go with the flow?
1: Spontaneous and go with the flow. Actually, I like a mix of both. I've always said whenever I go on a multi-day vacation, I like to do one day where it's adventure, maybe exploring, things like that. And then the next day is just chill, do whatever, relax, and see what the day brings. That's
2: right.
1: Like my nice. Perfect vacation.
2: Sure, sure.
4: No way.
2: Yeah, I just sort of follow Catherine. Like Catherine and Roxy make the schedule when we go.
1: Mm-hmm.
2: And then they're just like, here's what we're doing today. But they travel differently when I'm with them. They travel completely differently when it's the two of them.
1: Yeah.
2: Right? Completely differently.
1: But so when they plan, when it's a family trip,
2: yeah.
1: knowing you and your personality and like what you're into and stuff like that,
2: yeah.
1: they keep that in mind? Like...
2: Yes.
1: So they know that one day will be like a adventure day because if they're going to enjoy it, maybe they go off on their own and maybe later in the day they do something rarely, that you know.
2: No, rarely do we split up.
1: Oh, okay.
2: But we'll do...
1: Like, do they cater to you?

0: is that they're going to enjoy it. Maybe they go off on their own, and maybe later in the day they do something that you know.
1: No, no, rarely do we split up.
0: Oh, okay.
1: But we'll do...
0: Like, do they cater to you? And
1: we'll do more urban than we will remote if I'm there. Right?
0: Okay.
1: Because I prefer walking cities. They prefer going to mountains and cliffs and hiking and that kind of thing. Right?
0: Getting lost in the jungle.
1: Yeah, that's their sort of vibe. But I can guarantee the one thing, if we go away as a family, it is never like fly somewhere, check into the hotel, and then just explore. It is always a multi-city package.
0: Okay.
1: Anytime we go away, it's never to one place.
0: Okay. David Morey.
2: I love planning every minute. I'm going to Ottawa very soon, my yearly trip for my friend Amanda, and every minute is planned.
0: What are you doing in Ottawa?
2: We are going to, well, we're going to have Canada Day, so we're going to go to Parliament Hill. Mm-hmm. We're going on wine tour. I think it's called forging, when you like beat down on metal and make things.
1: Yes.
2: Oh, I want to do that
1: so bad.
2: What
1: are you going to make?
2: I just want to make a hook for my towel.
1: A hook?
0: Bruh. You can forge anything in the world. Are you making a towel hook? Okay, what else does Ottawa have to offer?
1: You're going to walk in, there's going to be some guy there that looks like he just did time. Probably didn't do time, but that's what those blacksmith guys look like.
0: Yeah.
1: And some guy's going to be in there making an axe. Somebody else making like a chef's knife. Maury, what would you like to make? Napkin rings.
0: Yeah. They're going to melt you down, bro.
1: Yeah. You don't have the arm strength for it.
2: You don't think so?
1: Nope.
0: No, we know so.
1: Nope.
2: I mean, I watched videos and it looks like the coolest, hottest thing ever.
1: You do not have the hand strength to hold the pliers that hold the molten piece of metal, and you don't have the arm strength to swing that hammer. I'm telling you that right now.
0: So you're going to change that destination from forging in Ottawa to... Yep.
2: The next thing on the list.
0: Bed Bath & Beyond in Ottawa.
1: Yes. Yeah, that's what you're going to do. You're going to go buy a hook. Okay. Because you're gonna hold that thing, you're going to put it in the fire, and then you're going to get it out of the fire, and what's going to happen is the guy who owns the place is going to come over and go, move, and then he's going to grab it and hold it, and he's going to grab the hammer, and he's going to do all the hammering, and then hand it back to you and go put it in the water. Yeah. And so that's what you're going to be doing.
2: So I bought a hook.
1: Yes. Yes.
0: Right. Next DM, please, Chloe. One more.
3: Valentina says, if the show were to go on a field trip for the day, where would you guys go?
0: Chloe, if you're planning the field trip, what are we doing? Where are we going?
3: Sports game.
2: Not a winery?
0: Which game?
1: Sports game.
3: Like a Jays game.
1: Jays game. Okay. All right.
0: That's fun. Shem?
4: You know what I'd like to do? An escape room. I think that'd be fun.
0: Good one. All right.
3: Yeah. All of us doing an escape room? No, thanks.
0: Why?
1: I agree.
3: I would drive myself nuts.
0: Wait, Roz, you agree? No, thanks.
1: I love escape rooms. Okay. I love escape rooms.
0: So, Chloe, you say no?
3: No.
0: Why?
3: It would drive me nuts having all of you in an escape room.
2: But it's so much fun.
0: Wait, but why would it drive you nuts?
3: Because I have a very specific way of doing escape rooms.
0: Okay, explain.
3: And I don't know. I feel like I'm more intuitive than most people I've done escape rooms with, and they just like start walking around and trying to pull things off the wall. That's what Maury would probably try to do.
1: Yes.
3: And I would just be like, stop pulling stuff off the wall. Like, we have to calm down.
1: I agree. It's very frustrating to do an escape room with somebody who has never done an escape room. Because there's rules to escape rooms, right? Like, there's things that you know just going into an escape room. And it's very frustrating when there's all of this stuff there that you should be paying attention to. And somebody looks up 15 feet in the air going, I wonder if there's a thing behind the light. No, there's not a thing behind. There's not. It's not. There's no way to get up there. There's no ladder. There's no anything. It doesn't even look like it's part of the thing, right? Don't focus on that.
0: Guys, should we do a group escape room?
2: Absolutely.
0: What do you think?
1: I would like to see, maybe we should do it in pairs.
0: Okay, so like me and Shem.
2: Wait, but there aren't pairs. There's not enough of us.
1: Yeah,
3: okay. I'll sit at the bar.
0: All right. Event is canceled. Thank you, everyone, for all of your DMs. We'll do this again. Thanks, Chloe.
3: Thanks.
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0: tomorrow on Roz and Mocha's Hell of a Story.
1: So my story is ongoing because I own a biohazard cleaning company and I clean up after dead bodies.
2: Okay.
3: No.
2: Okay. When you arrive on a scene, is there somebody there? Like, is there sometimes like a cop or somebody who gives you a heads up on what you're about to walk into?
1: Not always, but actually this time there was.
2: Okay.
1: So
2: what did they say to you?
1: About 20 minutes later, they come out with the body in the body bag and put it in the van. And then one of the body removal guys looked over at me and he goes, "Have fun in there."
2: Oh, God.
0: Roz and Mocha's Hell of a Story. 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
1: Yo, big up, big up, big up. Gonna be a great Thursday. Jersey. We are the Roz and Mocha Show. Amazing that we get to hang out together today.
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2: The New York Knicks Parade of Champions is set to kick off in just a little while from now. After the painful 53-year wait, what a run they had. So the parade is going to go through Lower Manhattan, through the Canyon of Heroes, down to City Hall, where then Mayor Mamdani will host a ceremony outside of City Hall and present keys to the city to the entire team. Here is Mayor Mamdani.
6: And we're letting everyone know, do not bring a bag, do not bring an umbrella, do not bring a bicycle. Just make sure that you're prepared to go through screening and then you can get there to the viewing site. You know, right now it may rain a little bit. Totally fine to bring your ponchos. Totally fine to come there with your friends. I'll be very excited to give the first ever keys to the city under our administration to this incredible team that has brought this city together in a way that we just haven't seen before.
2: More than 10,000 officers were assigned to the parade. That number is nearly one-third of their total uniformed force.
1: Wow.
2: And more officers deployed than they use on New Year's Eve and the Thanksgiving Day parade. Superfan Che, who Maury made friends with, he's been leaving them fantastic voicemails during the Knicks' entire championship run. He got down there early. Here's Superfan Che.
7: I was like, I'm
8: sitting with y'all. Yo, hey, Murray. I know it's going to be really loud here. Right now we're in the parade. We're close to Broadway. Yo, thank you, Canada, for having us out here, man. You know my voice is still gone from Game 5, but we're still active. We're waiting to see my pops, our dad, Jalen Brunson. Oh, my goodness. This is going to be a parade in our city for real. We're going to make some noise. Thank you, man. Catch y'all later.
1: I cannot. Listen, I know we're not from New York, but I am so hyped for this parade today, man. Yeah. I got the traffic cams on standby right now to watch everything go down, and like the thousands of people who are there at each stop is just incredible.
9: So
1: right now,
9: I saw a note from the NYPD that all like the pens are all closed and you can't leave. So I saw on social somebody ordered Uber Eats because you can't leave.
1: That's amazing.
2: Amazing.
1: I love it.
2: What's going on today in World Cup? So yesterday we had Portugal and Congo 1-1, which was wild. England 4-2 over Croatia. Uzbekistan lost to Colombia 3-1. Ghana over Panama was huge. And then all those fans left the stadium and went over to Young Dundas in Toronto and just completely shut the intersection down. Amazing. Crazy. Today's games, you got Mexico and Korea late tonight. Switzerland, Bosnia this afternoon. Czechia and South Africa at noon Eastern time. And then Canada and Qatar, 6 p.m. East, 3 p.m. West. The big question was, what is the availability and likelihood that Alphonso Davies will play? Here is Team Canada coach Jesse Marsh.
10: Yeah, we stopped giving you guys updates, and I probably should have pulled the plug on that earlier because we don't want to give information to our opponents, right? So Alphonso was in training this week. And he'll be available for us, and we'll see what the game looks like and you know, what kind of role he could play in the match.
1: Facts. Don't ever let them know your next move.
2: Speaking of not wanting to give information to their opponents, I was reminded of this and the caginess of it because, one, I was a bit shocked that so far in World Cup, we really haven't had like a sketchy scandal yet, right? Like a spying or some sort of sabotage. Like, we haven't had one of those. And I was remembering back to the 2018 World Cup with the South Korean team, and spying has gone on in the world of soccer forever, right? And the South Korean coach was suspecting that the Swedish team was spying on their practices. And it turns out that he wasn't just paranoid, and the Swedes actually admitted to sending a scout to set up shop in a house in the mountains near where South Korea's training

0: base was in Austria, where that guy spied on the team's training sessions using a high-end telescope and video camera. So the decision that the coach in South Korea made was, during those practices, he switched the numbers on the player's jersey to confuse the spies, saying, "It's very difficult for Westerners to distinguish between Asian faces." So the spy was only taking notes based on the jersey numbers. So the coach was like, "Well, white guys can't tell us apart." So he switched the numbers.
1: And it
0: worked. It was like one of the greatest coaching moves ever in a World Cup, because everybody was like, you're paranoid. It's impossible. You're in the mountains. And they used a telescope. So he's like, "Yeah, guess what I'm doing?" Incredible. Such a baller move. I got to get to this French tennis player named Corentin Moutet, I think his name is. Yeah. So he was playing the Queen's Club, which is a traditional, very traditional grass court in London. It's right before Wimbledon, like very high end, sort of like everybody's on their best behavior. Mm-hmm. And he dropped 7 F-bombs in his interview after the game.
2: 142 mile an hour second serve. How tough is it to return that?
3: That's so frustrating. You know, when I had a match point, I was on the second serve. Okay, you aim in the middle. Whatever you do, you just put the ball in the court, and then he hits me 142. I was like, I would have to serve, and I would have to.
2: No F-bombs, please. No. Right, Corentin. I'm going to ask you one more question. Apologies, everyone, for the language there. I'm going to ask you one more question, so please keep it clean, okay? You on the grass, last week, unfortunately, didn't go your way. What's it like to get your first victory? Okay.
4: Wow.
2: For the next round. Apologies, everyone.
4: Corentin
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0: time for me. That is the weekend. We have the Roz and Mocha Show. It's 9:07, 17 degrees right now. 21 is the high. Might get some rain this afternoon. Pretty wet weather for the rest of the week.
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3: Appreciate you. 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
1: You too. Take care.
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2: I want to big up Streetsville Secondary School, Mississauga, Ontario. Shem and I were invited by the wonderful students there, the wonderful teachers there, to come and hang out and have a chat with the kids. Cindy Ramdan, who works there, reached out. She is a staff sponsor for the West Indian Student Alliance at that school. And in her note, she says, "Our club is dedicated to creating a safe and affirming space for students who identify as West Indian to build community within our school. We aim to celebrate, honor, learn about, and share the rich, diverse, and vibrant cultures of the West Indies with a broader school community. Although we are a small group, our students are deeply engaged and committed. In the past, our club has hosted a West Indian open house where we highlighted our culture through geography, music, food, fashion, and storytelling."

0: And then they invited Shem and I to talk about our career journey and growing up as a minority in Canada.
1: So what you're saying is that I don't have to be offended for not getting the invite?
2: No, no, no.
1: Okay. Because honestly, yeah, the way this started?
0: What?
1: Oh, me and Shem. Oh, we got this bill. Oh, we want to thank them for, oh, we got this invite.
0: Don't tell them that nobody asked about him either.
1: That's fine. Yeah, that's fine. It all makes sense now.
3: Just make Pepper Pot more often.
1: Yeah, that's fine. No, no, no. It all makes sense.
0: Actually,
1: now,
0: no, you know what?
1: Now I'm interested.
0: I think somebody did ask about Roz's Pepper Pot. We're like, totally yo. Did.
1: Please, guys, stop making this all about me.
0: No, but they're great kids. They had amazing questions. They all listened to the show.
1: Yeah.
0: Really, really cool. Yeah. And at the end of the visit, they gave Shem and I like a little gift bag, and it had like a bunch of stuff in it, like a t-shirt from the school and a water bottle from the school, and then they had these towels made, and
4: like shower towels.
0: No, I'm not gonna show it to you yet.
1: Yeah,
0: like a face cloth.
1: Oh, like what you wave around at a ball game.
0: Sure,
1: that size
4: rally towel.
1: Yeah, yeah. Mm-hmm.
0: And on it, it's got words printed on.
1: Yeah.
0: And I was like, I cannot wait to bring this to work so I could have Roz read the phrase that's on here.
1: No problem.
0: Our honorary Guyanese.
1: Yeah, no problem.
0: So here is...
1: No problem. Yeah. Okay.
0: The cloth.
1: Yeah.
0: Shem knows what it says.
1: Yeah. Okay, so it reads, is that a Y or a V right there? That's a Y?
0: Yeah.
1: Okay. So... here, this is what it looks like here, just so you know what I'm reading. And, okay, I'm going to say that reads.
0: Take your time.
3: You got this.
1: Is it like vibes see ya done?
0: Nope, try again.
3: Vibes see ya done.
1: Vibe. Is it vibes or like, yep, Vibes?
0: No, it's vibes.
1: Okay, so so it's not Vibes see ya done.
0: No. No.
1: Okay.
2: No, no, no.
1: Okay. Vibes sia? Sia. Kia.
0: Nope.
1: Siha.
0: No.
1: C-Y-A-H is the word. Vibes, V-I-B-E-S, and then C-Y-A-H. Vibes. See hey?
0: Nope.
1: See ha?
0: No.
1: See ya?
0: Nope.
1: See yao?
0: Nope.
1: See, am I on the right track here? See
0: no.
1: Ya something?
3: Can we help him?
1: No.
3: Okay.
1: Okay, so it's so, okay, so this, okay, so this is like a Guyanese West Indian kind of thing?
0: Yeah.
1: Okay,
0: yeah.
1: Cool. Okay, so it's vibes. So it's three words, vibe. V-I-B-E-S, second word. C-Y-A-H, third word. Done. D-O-N-E.
0: Yes.
1: And, is that how you say it? Done.
0: Right? Correct.
1: Okay.
3: Yes.
1: So vibes. I want to say, I see nothing other than, my white eyes see nothing other than Sia.
3: Well,
1: right?
3: Would it help to if we give you like the meaning of it first?
1: Sure.
3: Mocha, what would you say? Like,
0: why you putting it
3: not- okay, I'll tell you. The party doesn't stop.
1: Oh, I got it. I got it. Vibes, Sia, done.
0: No.
3: No.
1: No. Almost. Okay. Vibes. Kya.
0: Close.
1: Really?
0: Yes.
1: Vibes. Vibes. Vibes. Kya done.
0: Yes!
1: Really?
0: Yeah. Only took 30 tries.
1: Kya
0: like
1: done.
0: The vibe. Like
1: kya
0: like
1: done.
0: Yes.
1: Vibes kya done.
3: Yes.
0: Vibe like can't, like can't.
3: Like can't.
0: Can't. Yeah. Like the vibe can't done.
1: Oh!
0: Vibes can't done.
3: Party doesn't stop.
1: I got it. Yeah. The party doesn't. Why didn't they just write the party doesn't stop?
3: Yeah, it's true.
1: Okay.
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2: Happy early Father's Day.
3: Yes, yes.
2: To all the dads out there.
4: Big
2: Father's
4: up.
2: Day and first day of summer fall on the exact same day. It's going to be amazing.
3: So good.
2: Damon Morey hanging out with a couple of the Toronto Blue Jays who are also dads. We'll start with, before we get to Kevin Gausman, we'll start with Dalton Varsho. He's got a 14-month old at home. It's Damon Morey with Dalton Varsho.
5: To many fans, you're a baseball hero, but at home, what makes you a hero daddy?
6: Makes a hero daddy? I guess for me, like, I try to give my wife as much time off, like, when I'm home. Doesn't matter if it's a road trip, if we're here at home, like, if I can try to give her a day off where she doesn't have to take care of me so much and doing all the diaper work and all the food and try to do my best.
2: Aw. And Kevin Gausman as well, who we all know and love. Kevin Gossman's got a 7- and 5-year-old at home. Damn it, Maury.
3: Little.
2: With the great Kevin Gausman.
5: All right, question number one. To many fans, you're a baseball hero. But at home, what makes you a hero dad?
7: I'd say probably giving my wife a break. Letting her sleep in on, you know, the only day I get to sleep in is the day I pitch. Other than that, I'm usually up making breakfast with the girls and kind of try to let her start her days as slow as she can, yeah.
2: That's real nice.
4: So cute.
3: So the only day he sleeps in is the day he pitches.
2: Mm-hmm. Because he doesn't have to show up, like, for the...
3: Well, I guess because maybe he needs his sleep and stuff like that.
2: There was one funny post. I can't remember which Jay's wife it was, but she did a video. They were at the game and she was filming her husband.
3: Yeah.
2: And the caption read, "Little does he know when we get home or when he gets home from work, he has to help me with the fitted sheets."
4: I think it was.
2: Or to put the fitted sheets on the bed or something like that.
4: Yeah, I think it was Shane Bieber's wife.
3: Yeah.
4: I think.
3: Yeah.
2: Here's David Morey with Kevin Gausman from the Toronto Blue Jays.
5: Is there a phrase you say or something you wear that is just so daddy?
7: Probably some New Balance shoes that I have. Yeah.
4: Yep.
7: You know, I've realized comfort means a lot more when you're walking around chasing two kids. So. Yeah, the New Balance thing has definitely kind of taken a step in the last couple of years to being something I feel more comfortable wearing.
5: So when it comes to phrases, though, are you a "don't make me tell you this again" or a "I'm going to count to three" kind of dad?
7: Oh, I'm a big "I'll count to three." Yeah, yeah.
5: Let me hear it. Let me hear your daddy count to three.
7: So it's usually like, "All right, hey, we got to brush our teeth. You know, I'm going to count to three. And if you're not in the bathroom brushing your teeth, then you're not. Maybe we only get one story tonight." You know,
5: I'll be honest with you, that wasn't very serious.
7: Well, a little bit more stern with them, but, you know.
2: Did you guys ever do the count to three at home, Ross?
3: I don't even remember, to be honest with you, what my technique was.
8: My dad just had to give a look.
3: Yeah.
4: Yeah, my dad never did that. It was my mom.
9: I just got a belt.
2: I'm more Dan Morey and Kevin Gausman.
5: Have your kids ever given you game advice, and was it actually good?
7: Game advice? Oh, man. You know, they really like picking what I wear. So if they can pick what I can wear on a start day, they really enjoy
2: that. Amazing.
7: But besides that, you know, to be honest, they're two girls. Like, they're very girly. And a lot of times when they come to the game, they don't even know I'm pitching or, you know, it's kind of cool. My 7-year-old has started asking me, "Daddy, when are you pitching next?" You know, which is kind of a new thing, which I think is kind of cool.
2: Oh, that's great. We give Kevin Gausman and Dalton Varsho all the thanks for giving us time. They're from the Toronto Blue Jays celebrating Father's Day this Sunday.
7: Hey, guys, this is Kevin Gausman of the Toronto Blue Jays. Just wanted to wish all the dads out there happy Father's Day.
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2: Waking up next to you. Waking up next to you. Friday night, let me take you out. Show downtown what it's all about. Something kind of like we used to do. Break out the hills, break out the dress. 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
2: FIFA World Cup continued once again yesterday.
3: Football.
2: And the big game everyone was talking about was the draw that happened between
4: Portugal and Congo.
2: Portugal and Congo. Draw one. David Morey was with all the Portuguese yesterday.
4: Where were you kicking it?
5: Oh, the biggest Portuguese backyard bar.
4: Like at a just
5: Barata.
4: At like a,
6: yeah. It looks so fun.
5: Yeah, it's like the one everyone goes to. Yeah.
2: Was everyone like pretty just like tense throughout the entire time, or were like people a little bit calm, having a good time?
5: No, it would start off calm and then it was definitely tense.
2: Okay.
5: But they brought out more wine. What happened?
7: I really don't know. We expected big things from Portugal, big things from Ronaldo, and these guys just came out like they were partying last night. They came out flat, man. They just came out absolutely flat.
8: Where's that Portugal?
9: Yeah, a little bit today. I don't know.
8: I know, just a little bit.
9: Yeah.
8: What happened? What went wrong?
9: What happened? We attacked, but we wanted to take the ball all the way into the net. Too pretty. We got to slam the ball into the net, not carry it all the way into the net.
8: That was disappointing.
9: Yeah, it was. It hurts.
10: I'm not entirely surprised, but there's a long tournament. Lots of time left.
11: Portugal should have won. It's a lackluster start to the tournament, but it's common for us to come in not right out of the gates. We will we'll come back, we'll regroup, and we'll do much better on the next matchup.
8: If you're in the locker room right now with Ronaldo and everybody, what would you say to them right now to hype them up for the next game?
11: Calma. Calma. Everybody calm down.
2: Oh, geez.
11: Relax.
2: Calm down.
11: We'll start on a new foot next game.
12: We expected much more, especially from our captain. We didn't see much, but we'll take it. It's a tie. It's not the results we wanted, but we'll take it. We'll still keep bringing the cheer. We'll keep bringing the energy, and we've got the perfect atmosphere, so.
8: Would you leave your husband for Ronaldo?
12: 100%.
8: That's what I'm talking about.
12: No hesitation. He's right there, and I will say it to his face.
2: No, she thought of it too, right? If she gave that answer right away.
4: Yeah. By the way, Messi got 3 goals in their opener. And am I right now that currently Portugal and Canada are tied for points?
5: Oh, yeah.
4: Is that, yeah?
5: Yeah.
4: That
5: was
4: draw. Right?
5: Yeah.
4: Not bad.
2: Canada
4: so
2: and Qatar
4: far.
2: Today
4: so
2: at 6
4: far.
2: p.m.
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2: Well, look at that. Well. Secret play. How about $1,000 for knowing that sound? Or sorry, this. Who's saying it? It's a famous person. If you know it, you're going to win $1,000. Your keyword is joy, J-O-Y. 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
2: All right, Jason. What's up, big dog? It's Roz and Mocha.
3: How's it going?
2: Good, man. How are you?
3: Doing well, thanks.
2: Here's how the game works. That is a famous voice. Somebody you know saying the word. In order to win $1,000 right now, you got to tell us who that is.
3: Okay.
4: So I hope you have a handle on this because I have absolutely no idea who that is. But you've heard it more times than I have. Jason, who do you think that is?
3: So the very first time you played it, immediately the first person that came to mind was Demi Lovato.
4: Okay. Is that your final guess?
3: Yep.
4: Okay, Jason with the final guess of Demi Lovato. Jason, you are... Jason, you are the third person to say Demi Lovato.
3: Stop it.
4: Sorry.
3: So I missed hearing it twice yesterday, yeah. And what are the friggin' odds that they would guess Demi Lovato?
4: I guess
3: 2 out of 3.
4: Yeah.
2: All right, buddy. You have a great day.
4: Sorry,
2: try
4: dude.
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2: okay?
3: You too, guys.
2: Right.
3: All right, take care.
2: Bye.
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0: Happy Thursday, everybody. We are the Roz and Mocha Show, and that is a wrap on today. We are back tomorrow where we will have yet another Roz and Mocha mix with DJ Climax kicking off just after 8 a.m. Lots of remixes. It is a vibe. It is a party. You do not want to miss out. If you've listened long enough, you know what we bring. If you have not yet heard the Roz and Mocha mix, I promise you, one listen, you will be hooked. It all goes down tomorrow just after 8 a.m. right here on KISS. Before we take off for the day, Roz, what did you learn?
1: Sabrina Carpenter was given a 5-year restraining order against her stalker. He was a guy that kept showing up at her house trying to get in, and then he would just loiter on her lawn until he was arrested. He testified about his wild delusion and his beliefs that he and Sabrina were in a classified military program destined to unite for global security.
0: Wow.
1: That didn't go over well with the judge. Now he's got to stay 100 yards away from her, her homes, her cars, her workplace, her family, even her sister's partner until 2031. Wow. Mocha, what did you learn?
0: I guess everybody else knew about this except for me. Because this is what I learned today, that a multi-part Knicks documentary is in the works with HBO and A24. The series will follow the Knicks' entire history up to their first NBA championship that they picked up in 53 years over the weekend.
1: Yeah.
0: Of course, the big parade is today, and all of this is directed by Ben Stiller. I had no idea this was happening.
1: Yes.
0: This is great.
1: Yeah.

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2: Happy Thursday, friends. I'm Kina. 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
0: It sounds like you're ready to win money.
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2: Nicole, hi there. It's Pina.
3: Awesome.
2: Yeah. Good morning. How are you?
3: Good. How are you?
2: Very well, thank you. Are you ready to play Ums the Word?
3: Absolutely.
2: Your shot at $1,000 right now, Nicole. All you have to do is identify this. It's from a famous person. Taken from a sentence. And if you can identify it, $1,000 will be yours.
3: So I'm not sure who it is, but my son seems to think he's sure, and he thinks it's Olivia Rodrigo.
2: Olivia Rodrigo. Is your son with you now?
3: No, he's not.
2: Oh, okay. Do you want to give him a shout out? What's his name?
3: Jonathan.
2: All right, Jonathan. Now, should you win the $1,000, are you going to share that with Jonathan?
3: I feel like I would have to, yeah.
2: Right? He's helping you out, Mom.
3: Absolutely.
2: Well, I'm hoping that Jonathan's guess is right, because I really want to give away $1,000. Nicole, good luck. Is this Olivia Rodrigo? It's not Olivia Rodrigo.
3: Well, thanks for the call.
2: Good guess. Good guess, Jonathan. Just not the So keep at it. Keep trying. You could get another call.
3: Awesome. Thanks so much.
2: So we just continue to play every hour. Listen out for secret plays as well. You never know when those happen. And $1,000 is still up for grabs. Just identify that
0: Don't worry, you didn't miss your chance.
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0: If you've been waiting for a fourth Austin Powers film, guess what? It's happening. That's right. Mike Myers was doing an interview recently, and he was asked about Austin Powers 4, and he said, yes, it's happening. That's all he would say, though. He didn't elaborate on, like, plot details or release date, so we know nothing else other than we're getting Austin Powers 4.
1: Oh, behave. Yeah. Yeah, baby. Yeah.
0: Yeah, baby, yeah. I'm Pina, hanging out with you Thursday morning. It's Kiss 92.

0: 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The best throwbacks. 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
1: Do you ever have those moments where your brain just doesn't seem to want to work? Like this morning, I went on to turn on the AC in my car, and I felt all this heat, and I'm like, oh no, it's blowing out hot air. This is not right. I'm going to have to take it in to be fixed, and I don't want to do that. And then I start calling people I know, and I'm like, oh gosh, this is what I have to do. My AC is not working. And then I looked, and yes, I had my AC on, but I looked at the temperature, and it was on high. So naturally, it would be heated. So when I brought it down to low, that's when the cooler air started, and I was like, oh, okay. Oopsie. Oh, just one of those days. 18 degrees right now. 21 is the high. We're seeing some sunshine right now. And hopefully that rain stays away for the rest of the day. Is it Friday yet?

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2: Hi there, I'm Hina. And you know, when we're talking, we all say it. In fact, since we started doing this contest, I realized how much I say And you know what? Famous people, they do it too. They're just like us. They say In fact, one famous person sounds like this. Who do you think that is? If you can identify that by a famous person, $1,000 coming your way, instant cash, okay? This hour's keyword, what you're texting in right now, is sweet. S-W-E-E-T, as in it would be sweet to identify this and win $1,000.
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2: Hey, how are you?
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2: Yes.
3: Michelle, are you having a good morning?
2: So far, so good, yes.
3: Yeah, well, here in Toronto, the sun has come out to play. The rain has ended, so that's fantastic. And $1,000 is up for grabs right now. We are playing Ums the Word, and all you have to do, Michelle, is tell me who you think this belongs to.
2: Okay, so I haven't heard all the words or all the guesses.
3: Okay.
2: But I'm going to take a stab at it anyways.
3: Yeah, of course.
2: Okay, Sabrina Carpenter?
3: If you get $1,000, because you're right, what are you going to do with that money, Michelle?
2: Oh, geez. I don't even know.
3: That's okay.
2: Spend it somehow. I'll find a way.
3: Oh, of course. Of course. I'm sure you'll put that money to very good use.
2: Yes.
3: Sabrina Carpenter. Is she the famous...
2: It's worth a shot.
3: Good guess, Michelle. Unfortunately, not correct. So keep listening and texting, doing all the things you were doing, and hopefully you get another call.
2: Thank you so much.
3: It's not Sabrina Carpenter. Who could it be? Could there be a secret play coming up? Maybe.
0: Don't worry. 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
1: Hi there, I'm Pina. We are just days away now from the official kickoff of summer. And you know what Canada's Wonderland is doing this summer? They have expanded their fireworks lineup. I don't remember them ever doing this. At least not in my memory. But then again, I don't have the greatest memory. So what they are doing is they will have fireworks five times, five nights in the month of July, including Canada Day. And then fireworks again August 5th and September 6th. I love this. So if you want to be at Canada's Wonderland, want to check it out this summer, family four-pack of tickets, parking pass.

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2: Seeker play. 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You have a chance to win $1,000 right now. 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And you're going to get $1,000 right now. Just a reminder, this hour's keyword is sweet, S-W-E-E-T, sweet. 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
2: Jeff, Tina, calling from Kiss 92.5.
3: Oh, man. Hi, Tina. How are you?
2: I'm great. How you doing?
3: Well, better now, hopefully.
2: Yeah, because you know I've got the money, $1,000.
3: Oh, man.
2: Ooh, yeah, Jeff. All right, that money could be yours. You just have to identify this famous and we took that from some sort of sentence. Curious to know what they were talking about, but hopefully we'll soon find out. Because the full sentence will be revealed when someone identifies that famous And maybe that's you right now, Jeff.
3: Oh, man, I don't know. Can I hear one more time?
2: Yes, of course.
3: That is tough. They always say it's hard on the radio. So I'm going to, I guess, just take a wild guess and say Zendaya.
2: Zendaya. Oh, we love her. She's got such a great sense of style. Oh, and apparently she's married to Tom Holland now, but they're keeping it like secret.
3: Yeah.
2: They haven't confirmed it, but they're so adorable together, aren't they?
3: Right? Yes, they are.
2: Getting off track here. Expressing my love for Zendaya. Hey, great guess. Is that, in fact, yes, Zendaya?
3: Hopefully.
2: No, it's not her.
3: We tried.
2: You sure did, Jeff. You sure did. Thank you.
3: Thank you.
2: Hey, don't give up. Keep listening. Texting.
3: No.
2: You never know when we'll call you again.
3: All right, will do. Thank you. Have a good day, Pina.
2: 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Take care. Bye. 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
1: on Kiss 92.5. Happy Thursday, almost Friday. I'm Hina, and we are playing Om's the Word, and we've taken an from a sentence from a famous person. And if you can identify who that famous person is, you're going to get $1,000. This is instant cash. You're not being thrown into a draw. You don't have to wait until tomorrow to win it. You can win it right now. Who is this? Lots of great guesses. But no one has been correct. Perhaps until now. For a chance to get a call, you're texting this hour's keyword FRESH, F-R-E-S-H, FRESH. Text that to 925-555 right now. And while you do that, I'm lining up 30 minutes of throwbacks. It's going to be a good one today. In fact, you know it's going to be good when it gets started with NSYNC.

0: so quick, and my Siri assistant was monkeying up on me, so I'm glad it worked.
1: It worked. Here you are. Are you ready to play?
0: Sure. Why not?
1: Why not? $1,000 is what you can win right now. Should you be correct? As I'm sure you've heard, we have this famous from a famous person. Tell me who that is. And you're gonna get $1,000. Yay!
0: Okay,
1: Nancy.
0: I don't know if this has been guessed, but I'm gonna say it's Adele.
1: Do you miss Adele? Because she's been, you know, taking a break. Although she's been spotted in a recording studio, so maybe she is working on new music.
0: That would be great.
1: Yes, right? We need more Adele in our life.
0: We do.
1: Nancy, $1,000. What would you do with it?
0: Oh, my gosh. Almost summer holidays for me. So I think treat the family to something fun.
1: Yeah, make it a memorable summer 2026.
0: Exactly.
1: Is that you, Adele? Is it? It's not Adele.
0: Okay, I'll keep trying.
1: Thanks for the guest, Nancy. Have a good one.
0: Thank you. You too.
1: Who are you? Who is that? Someone's got to figure it out. So I can finally give away $1,000.
2: 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You didn't miss your chance.
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0: cooking it up. Loving, I'm living, so we turning up. Yeah, we turning it up.
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0: coming, babe.
1: I feel it coming. A secret play for I'm the Word. If I were you, I would keep it locked all hour long so you don't miss out. Hi there, I'm Peanuts, Kiss 92.5. We're in the middle of 30 minutes of throwbacks, and right now is the time when I want you to pick up your phone and send me a text, 925-555, and let me know which throwback you want to hear. I got two of them. I can only play one. And your choices today are Lady Gaga, Just Dance. Say and Sean Paul, Baby Boy. Who's getting your vote today, Lady Gaga or Beyonce? Let me know. Again, you are texting 925-555. And in 6 minutes, I will play the winning throwback.

Kiss 92.5. Thanks so much for being here. I'm Pina. Appreciate all the votes. 925-555 for today's throwback battle, which has Lady Gaga's Just Dance going up against Beyonce and Sean Paul's Baby Boy. And it was actually tied until like a few seconds ago. And thanks to that one extra vote, your throwback champ today, Lady Gaga, Just Dance. Well, okay. Let's dance.

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2: Hi, Valentina. How are you?
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2: You got the call. You get the chance to play Um's the Word.
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2: We have a famous person saying just like that. 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
3: Oh, wow. I hope so.
2: I hope so, too. I really want to give away some money. Who do you think that is?
3: I was thinking Alicia Keys.
2: $1,000. We all know that's a lot of money. How would you spend it?
3: With the family.
2: Mm-hmm. Yeah, do something
3: fun.
2: With
3: my puppy. Yeah.
2: Did you say puppy?
3: Yeah, with my little doggy.
2: Aw, what breed?
3: It's a Yorkie.
2: Oh, so cute. And what's its name?
3: Her name's Stella.
2: Stella. Oh, anytime I hear the word puppy or dog, I get excited and I need to know more.
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2: All the treats for Stella.
3: Yes.
2: Is this Alicia Keys? Sadly, it is not.
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2: Thank
3: we'll
2: you
3: trying.
2: 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I know you're a big fan of the station, and I know you listen all the time. So good luck getting another call, okay?
3: Thank you, Pina. Have a great day.
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0: biggest hits, the best throwbacks. This is Kiss. 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
1: Let's
0: before
1: go.
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3: 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Awesome. Hey.
2: Are you ready to play?
3: Sure.
2: It's Owns the Word, and all it involves is identifying this from a famous person. If you're correct, you're going to get $1,000. So what do you think? Like, who do you think this is?
3: Well, it's a shot in the dark, so I'm just going to go Katy Perry.
2: Are you a fan of Katy Perry?
3: I'm
2: going to
3: play the pass on that one.
2: Okay. Enough said. Wouldn't it be something if it turned out to be Katy Perry and she was the key to $1,000?
3: That would be pretty awesome.
2: Then you'd be a big fan.
3: I would definitely change my mind.
2: Good luck, Colleen. A famous is it Katy Perry? Okay, so no love lost there. It's not Katy Perry.
3: No.
2: Thanks for playing. Thanks for making me giggle, Colleen. That you will continue to try.
3: I will. Thank you so much.
2: Take care.
3: Bye.
0: Don't worry. 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
1: Yes, 92.5. Hi there. I'm Pina. Today is opening day of Zellers on Orpheus Road. Are you going? Have you been already? I cannot wait to check it out. And in these first few days, this is the time that you can see Zeddy the mascot and the Zeller's Diner on Wheels, which is going to be offering all the delicious food that they had back in the day at the Zeller's Diner, including their world-famous grilled

If you're planning to check out the opening of today's FIFA Fan Festival, keep this in mind. The opening is delayed until 4 o'clock because of the earlier wet weather we had. So they just want to make sure that everything is good. Everyone will be safe. So they just need a little extra time. 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
0: 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I'd like to make you an instant winner as well. We are going to play Ohm's the word in 14 minutes. And when we do, all you have to do is identify that famous to win the money. 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
2: Yeah, not a bad afternoon in the city. 21, feeling like 26 out there. Thankfully, no rain, at least not right now. I'm Kina. Well, I can make it rain if you'd like $1,000. Would you like that money? Well, if you score it, you will score it instantly. All you need to do is identify this famous It's a famous person talking. Whole sentence there. We took out the and there it is. And if you can identify who is saying that, you're going to get $1,000. Oh, I mentioned earlier, but I'm going to remind you, I do have a secret play. My show goes until 3 o'clock. So that means there's likely 2 chances to play this hour. Just saying. Cool is this hour's keyword. C-O-O-L. Cool, as in you are cool.
0: It sounds like you're ready to win money.
1: It's Om's the Word.
0: Text the keyword of the hour to 925-555 for your chance to play.
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0: get to play right now.
1: Oh, fantastic.
0: Yes, $1,000 could instantly be yours. All you have to do is identify this famous person and their
1: All right.
0: Ums the word. Who is that?
1: I'm going to guess Lola Young.
0: One thing I've really been enjoying about this game is just hearing people's different guesses and knowing where people's thoughts are going. I find that very interesting.
1: Well, there's a little bit of an accent in there, I think, so.
0: And you think it's Lola Young.
1: That's what I think.
0: Luigi, if you get the money, what are you doing with it?
1: Well, I'm going to have to give some to a coworker who came up with that guess.
0: Oh, okay, so you're playing along with someone.
1: Yes.
0: Are they there with you now?
1: No, they are not.
0: Okay. What's their name?
1: Melissa.
0: So you're going to split it, I'm assuming, with Melissa?
1: Yes.
0: Okay. Fair is fair. All right, Luigi. For you and Melissa, is this Lola Young? No, it's not her. Sorry, Luigi. Sorry, Melissa.
1: No
0: I hope that you will both continue to try. Maybe next time, you know, I chat with Melissa. Who knows?
1: Perfect. We'll try to make that happen.
0: $1,000 still up for grabs. Identify and you're going to get the cash. And as I mentioned, a secret play is coming up soon.
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2: Yes, we are playing again. 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That is this hour's keyword. 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
3: Oh, wow. Oh, my gosh. Holy smokes.
2: Holy smokes. Logan, you're playing for $1,000 right now.
3: Oh, my God.
2: I know. Just let that sink in for a second here. $1,000 is quite a bit of money.
3: It's a whole lot of money.
2: Uh-huh. What would you do with it?
3: Oh, probably split with my coworker.
2: You'll split the money with your coworker.

0: coworker, so I'm assuming you're playing together?
1: Yes, we are.
0: And what's your coworker's name?
1: Lucas.
0: Lucas. Okay, that's interesting. My last player was also playing along with their coworker. So, all right, I like the teamwork thing. Teamwork makes the dream work, right?
1: Oh, yeah.
0: So, Logan, is Lucas there with you?
1: He is.
0: Okay, here we go. Here's that that's from a famous person. And if you can identify that, you get $1,000 that you will split with Lucas. So what's your guess?
1: I'm going to guess Madonna.
0: Madonna, who's having sort of a comeback right now, new album, just over a week away from the new album. How exciting. Now, is this a guess that you and Lucas agreed upon, or was it Lucas's guess and you just texted in?
1: We both agreed on it.
0: Okay. Madonna! Is that you?
1: It's her. Oh, my God.
0: I know. Logan, Lucas, please continue to try.
1: We sure will. Thanks for the opportunity. Appreciate it.
0: Keep at it. Good luck.
1: Perfect. Thank you.
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you're having a great one. Appreciate you hanging out right here. I'm Pina. I'll be back tomorrow morning at 10. It'll be Friday. We will have more fun and hopefully give away a ton of money. Speaking of which, Sam McDade has your next chance at playing Um's the Word. Identify the from a famous person and you're going to get $1,000. Okay. This doesn't involve qualifying or being thrown into any sort of draw. No, no, no. It's like an instant win. And $1,000, as we all know, is a lot of money and you could do quite a bit of things with that grand. So good luck, because your chance is just minutes away. Yeah.

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2: 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C-H-I-L-L, chill, to 925-555. 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Does that sound familiar? 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You might get the chance to guess at who is saying and win $1,000. I love that. Tate McRae right now. It's Greedy, Kiss 92.5. Welcome.

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2: Hi, it's our brand new game on Kiss 92.5 called the Word. And I've got Gary on the line. And good thing I do, because Gary, if you can solve this, then I have someone to give the $1,000 to. That would be you. What would you spend it on?
3: I'd take my wife out for a nice night.
2: Oh, happy wife, happy life. You know what they say.
3: Yes, indeed.
2: Gary, the only thing standing in your way is trying to identify which celebrity is saying I'm going to play it for you right now, okay? Here it is.
3: Okay.
2: What do you think, Gary?
3: Would it be Gracie Abrams?
2: Gracie Abrams. Let's see if it's Gracie Abrams for $1,000. Oh, Gary! I'm sorry. Will you try again?
3: I will try again. You guys are the best.
2: You're the best, Gary. Call back anytime you want.
0: Don't worry. You didn't miss your chance.
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0: 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We're talking more World Cup.
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0: I understand there's still a long way to go with the World Cup. We still have a lot to enjoy, but we've experienced enough of it that we can talk about some of the best experiences we've had so far with the World Cup. I got Rishma on the phone. Rishma, what has been your favorite thing to witness?
3: Yeah, I work downtown, and all the teams are staying in the hotel, like, beside me.
0: That's so cool.
3: So we're seeing all the fans and everyone come out, and it's all lively because it's here, like, you know, where the FIFA Fest is taking place.
0: Yeah, so is that like the best part, is just like feeling the energy in the city?
3: Yeah, because it's so lively.
0: I love it. I like when anything

0: Like Team Canada happens because I feel like we all just band together. It's like, it's fun.
1: Yeah, exactly.
0: I love it. I really do. And hey, you can always text me at 925-555. Let me know what your best experience of World Cup has been so far. I love hearing your stories. And we're going to hear a lot of stories from FanFest, where Dammit Maury from The Morning Show is right now. He's waiting to get in because it is delayed until 4. So if you're heading down there, just make sure you know that.
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0: count the days, but we are counting the hours until Canada takes on Qatar. That's happening in Vancouver. So if you're going to celebrate at FanFest, just a reminder, it's delayed opening a little bit until 4 p.m.
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0: There's been a lot of World Cup festivities and fan festivals, speaking of which, going around in the city. And I want to know what, in your opinion, has been the coolest experience you've had so far when it comes to the World Cup. Seth, what's that for you?
3: I was lucky enough to get tickets to the training session for Panama.
0: Oh, no way, in Allison.
3: Yes, I live across the street from Nara Vasega, and they opened, I believe, 200 tickets, and my wife was able to get two tickets. So I took my 9-year-old son, who's been playing soccer, team after the practice, gave autographs, and my son was wearing his soccer jersey, and he got 13 of the players to sign out the jersey.
0: I love that. I'm from that area around Alliston. I didn't even know until yesterday that they were staying there. I would have risked it all to get in to see their practice. See what I did there? Here's Bruno. It's Risk It All on KISS 92.5.

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0: you love.
1: If you're headed down for FIFA Fan Fest, reminder that it's not open just yet. It was delayed opening until 4 p.m. and you might see Dammit Maury there.
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1: That's right. Maury from Roz and Mocha in the mornings. He is going to be there interviewing some fans as the game progresses. Team Canada versus Qatar. That's happening in Vancouver. So if you see him, go say hello. Tell him your buddy Sam sent you. I got Maya on the line. Maya, what's been like the best experience so far for you around the World Cup?
3: So I'm actually in the car with my mom.
1: Hi, Mom!
3: And we work at the same office, and they've been doing watch parties, so it's been super fun. And I'm actually an intern this summer at the office, so it's been a great time to meet new people and, get to know everybody at the office.
1: Wow, so first off, you go, girl. Congrats on the internship. And
3: Thank you. That
1: is awesome. What a great idea to bring everyone together in the workplace. Like, why not host watch? People aren't going to be on their phones anyways checking the score. You know what I'm saying?
3: Exactly. So we have another one. I think it's on Thursday next week, so that's something to look forward to.
1: I love it. Can I get a Go Canada Go? Is that who we're cheering for?
3: Yeah, Go Canada.
1: Oh, you guys are awesome.
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0: Shauna did here with Roz and Mocha the other day.
1: Shauna, $1,000 on to you. With
2: what?
1: Ohm's the word. Here's a sentence from Britney Spears.
3: The new album is really cool to me because it's very personal. I have a lot of really personal songs on that album.
0: How fun. She absolutely nailed that. That was a tough one. We got another one going right now. You're going to get to hear that in like one or two songs. And that's your chance, too, to hear our keyword that we change every single hour. And it's your only way into the game, so make sure you're listening. We got Olivia Dean right now, Man I Need. It's here on KISS 92.5.

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0: 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It could be yours as we are getting ready to head into the weekend. Ums the Word, basically, we have a celebrity saying on our station. We need you to identify it. Take a listen. Who is saying that? Who do you think is saying on our station? If you think you know, text our keyword, which is Apple for this hour, APPLE, to 925-555. That lets me know you have a good idea of who's saying and that you won $1,000. Good luck. Right now, Miles Smith, Stargazing, it's Kiss.

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2: Girl Kim here, and Kim, you would like $1,000, right?
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2: 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I don't sound like that when I lose my train of thought, that's for sure. Let's get to guessing together. Here's the Kim, what do you think? 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
3: I think it might be Katy Perry.
2: Oh, okay. Let's see. Is it Katy Perry or what?

0: ex-first lady of Canada. <Yeah. laughs> It's like a stepmom or something right now at this point. All right, let's see.
1: Oh, no.
0: It wasn't our girl, Katy Perry Trudeau, but that's okay. You can always guess again, all right?
1: Okay, perfect. Thank you.
0: Awesome. 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
0: One thing that's always been on my bucket list is exploring more of Canada. So this past September, I checked another place off my list, Kelowna and the Okanagan Valley. And honestly, it was even more beautiful than I imagined. 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

Oh, yeah. The Weeknd at a time. It's Kiss 92.5. Hey, you're rocking with your girl, Sam McDade. I want to remind you that I asked you for a favor earlier this week, and some people did say that they were going to help me out, and I hope you will too. You know when you're at a party and you have the aux cord, there inevitably comes that moment where you don't know what to play next, right? It's tough picking the music, and you can pick the music that's played here on Kiss. So not only are you going to help me out, give me a little break, okay? But also, you can win your share of $1,000. So don't text me at 925-555 with what you want to hear. 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So go check it out again one more time at kiss925.com. Here's BTS. It's Swim. Kiss.

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2: We have got a secret play for the word, our brand new game here on Kiss 92.5. Hey, it's Sam McDade, and I want to give you $1,000. And all you have to do is identify this celebrity saying, does that sound familiar? Have you ever heard anyone sound like that saying, before? If you do think you know who is saying, make sure to text our keyword, which is Apple for this hour, APPLE, to 925-555. I could be calling you, and you, of course, could be $1,000 richer. Let's do this thing. Frank Walker, Astrid S right now. Only When It Rains, Kiss.

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0: I got my girl Vivian on the line. Vivian, tell me, how are we spending this $1,000? Because I know you're going to get it right. I believe in you.
3: Okay. Probably treat the family to a nice dinner.
0: Yeah.
3: Yeah, do something fun.
0: Yeah, try out a new recipe or something. Go somewhere extravagant and fun. All right.
3: Exactly.
0: Let's go ahead and guess together. See if we can figure this out. Here is the word, the that everyone is trying to figure out who it belongs to. All right, Vivian.
3: Hi.
0: What do you think?
3: Okay, I'm guessing it's Halsey.
0: Halsey, okay. Let's see.
3: Yeah.
0: Are you a big Halsey fan?
3: Yes, I am.
0: Yeah, I love her. She's great.
3: I like her music. I love it.
0: She's awesome. Let's see if she can win you $1,000 here.
3: Okay.
0: Vivian!
3: Oh, darn!
0: No. Come on! Halsey. Will you try again,
3: darn.
0: Vivian?
3: I certainly will.
0: All right, awesome. I hope you do. I'll hold you to it.
3: Okay.
0: Right now, Ariana Grande, Hate That I Made You Love Me. And it's right here on Kiss 92.5. Crank it up.

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3: $1,000 still up for grabs with Om's the Word. 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Easy to remember. P-I-Z-Z-A. Pizza. To 925-555. Tells me that you know who's saying and that I should call you because you want $1,000. And I mean, who wouldn't want $1,000? That's just silly. So text pizza. 925-555. Right now, the coolest song on the internet. This is Dracula, the remix. 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

0: biggest hits.
1: The best throwbacks. This is Kiss.
2: 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Yeah, right. Picture that with a Kodak. Or better yet, go to Times.

0: Beer. Hey, guys.
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0: Is it safe to say that Kiss 92.5 is the favorite radio station in the household?
1: Yeah.
0: You guys are the best. All right, so here's what we're going to do. We are going to play our from a celebrity or artist that we all know and love. And then, Fatima, you guys have to work as a team and tell me who is saying okay? And if you do it, I'll give you $1,000.
2: Okay, good luck. Thank you.
0: All right, good luck to you guys for sure. Here is the we are trying to identify. Okay, Fatima, what do we think?
2: It sounded like Miley Cyrus when you first played it, but now I'm not sure. Who do you think? Zendaya? Pick a name, guys. Zendaya?
0: Are we going Miley Zendaya? Cyrus?
2: Miley Cyrus. Okay, we're going to stick to Miley, please.
0: We're sticking to Miley. All right, for $1,000, is this Miley Cyrus? No! No! Oh, guys, I'm so sorry. Can I still be part of the family?
2: Of course. Thank you for having
0: me. Thanks for hanging out with me in the car, guys. You are the best.
2: We love
0: Kiss! Thanks, guys.
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0: 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Did you see him do the bravest thing any musician could ever do? He honored Taylor Swift at the Songwriters Hall of Fame, covering songs like Dear John. I thought that was pretty cool.
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0: Listen, it's only Thursday. You still got lots of time to plan what you're going to do to celebrate your dad or a father figure in your life. And if you are a father, you know, you still have time to tell us what you actually want for Father's Day. There's a poll done online. It studied dads, what they actually want. And the number one thing I think is actually really doable for anyone. But I wonder what this, like, it means something different to every person. The number one thing on the list was a great at-home breakfast. Something that's easily within the repertoire, but not an everyday item. What is that, like? Fancier bacon, like, I don't know. So maybe like poached eggs, that would be a good one. Something not ordinary is what they're getting.

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2: Another shot at $1,000, and all you have to do is identify who is saying, do you know who that is? Take another listen. Okay, one more time. Okay, if you think you know who that is, text our keyword of the hour, which is cake, C-A-K-E, cake to 925-555. That lets me know you want a grand. Like, I mean, who wouldn't? And that you probably know who is saying, text me, 925-555. Taylor Swift right now with a song that should be on everyone's hot girl walk list. It's Opalite. Kiss 92.5. I had a

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2: $1,000 up for grabs, and I got Jody on the line. Jody, what are we doing with that grand if we win it?
3: I'm giving it to my wife.
2: Oh, well, aren't you just the nicest husband of the year?
3: Has nothing to do with being nice. It's pure survival.
2: You sound like a smart man.
3: I am.
2: Jody, are you feeling confident?
3: Yeah.
2: Yeah, okay. That was a little bit of a pause there, but I feel confident that you've got this. I'm gonna lock us in here and let's make a guess together.
3: Okay.
2: Here is the we are trying to identify. Play for you again. Okay, Jody, for $1,000 for your wife, and your survival does depend on this. Don't forget that. What do you think the is? Who do you think it's from?
3: Mariah Carey.
2: Mariah Carey. Okay, let's see. No, Jody! I'm so sorry. If you need a note from me, though, for your wife, I'd be happy to send you one.
3: I learned to sleep with one eye open a long time ago.
2: Well, I will pray for you, Jody. Thanks so much for playing, and you can always try again.
3: Calling.
2: Of course.
3: Okay, thank you.
2: Bye, Jody.
3: Bye-bye.
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0: Eyes. It's right here on KISS 92.5. Hey, it's Sam McDade. Go Canada, am I right? The game just started against Qatar. They're playing in Vancouver. This is awesome. Dammit Maury is actually at FIFA Fan Fest in Toronto to interview a couple of diehard fans, which is awesome. And he sent me a couple of interviews. Take a listen.
1: All right, we are down here, FIFA Fan Fest, moments away from Canada's second game in the tournament going against Qatar. The crowd is growing. The weather is fantastic. How excited are you for this game?
2: I'm extremely excited. You know, it's been 4 years. Last time we were on Qatar's turf. Now they're on our turf. It's our time. It's Canada's time. I'm ready for a good domination win.
1: Are you nervous about tonight's game or confident? Where's the meter at?
3: Confident. We got Davies back. Davies is the truth.
1: So important for you to be here to support Canada from FanFest versus watching from home.
4: 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Just be around everybody and have a great time. The ambiance, yeah.
0: The ambiance. What a great answer. I wish I was at FanFest right now, but you know what? If you see Dammit Maury from Roz and Mocha in the mornings, make sure to say hi to him from his friend Sam. And go, Canada, go! Am I right? Here's Pink Panthers now and Zara Larsson stateside on KISS 92.5. I'm freezing.

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2: Yeah, another one just before I'm out of here, like a buzzer beater, if you will. 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Let me play it for you one more time. 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
3: 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We've already had two $1,000 winners, and now we are trying to get our third. And I believe it's going to be you, Melissa, don't you?
4: Yes.
3: Yeah. All right, $1,000 on the line. Who do you got with you in the car?
4: My dad.
3: What's dad's name?
4: Kenny.
3: Kenny, there for moral support. Hey, Kenny, what's going on?
5: Good.
3: I love it. Do you think Melissa's got this?
5: I think so.
3: I think she's got a split.

0: with you if she wins, right?
1: No, it's all hers.
0: Girl dads, they're the best, aren't they? Okay, Melissa, we're going to lock in here. I'm going to play you the we're trying to identify, and then we will guess together. How's that sound?
2: Sounds good.
0: All right, here it is.
2: Okay.
0: Play for you again.
2: Okay,
0: Melissa, $1,000 on the line. Kenny, don't hold your breath. We got to breathe here. Melissa, what do you think?
2: Demi Lovato.
0: Demi Lovato. Let's see. For $1,000.
2: Oh!
0: I'm sorry, guys. I didn't want to ruin the father-daughter outing.
2: Thank you.
0: Can we all still be friends?
2: Yeah, we can still be friends.
0: Okay, good. You guys kind of paused there, so I was a little worried, but glad we can be friends. Have yourself a great night, and please try. Yeah, please try again, okay?
2: We will.

Grenade on Kiss 92.5. Hey, it's Sam. I am out of here. I'm gone. I would love to stay and hang with you, but they are kicking me out of the studio, which is rude, by the way, but it's okay. Jeff Holland is coming in next. He's a whole lot of fun, and he'll be with you until 10 p.m. Remember, you have Secret Place to keep an ear out for with Ums the Word. They could happen at literally any time, anywhere. Well, not anywhere. They have to happen here on Kiss, but you get the point. Tomorrow morning is your next guaranteed one at 8 a.m. with your boyfriends, Roz and Mocha. And like I said, I'm out of here. I'm going to leave you with a little Zara Larsson. That seems fair, right? It's Midnight Sun on Kiss 92.5. I'll see you later. Have yourself a fantastic evening. Love you. Bye.

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0: 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I'm Jeff. 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Another winner. 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
1: Is it Britney Spears?
2: 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Shauna, you
3: 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With
1: what?
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4: The new album is really, really cool to me because it's very personal. I have a lot of really personal songs on the album.
3: Oh my God, I have to play this again. Just in case you didn't hear it. Listen. You turn the music down, okay? Because it's super, like when she says, it's very quick, very subtle. Listen.
4: The new album is really, really cool to me because it's very personal. I have a lot of really personal songs on the album.
2: Wow.
1: I was listening all day yesterday and I'm like, I know that voice and I couldn't put it. And then, yeah, today I was like, I know it.
3: Britney Spears, and you got $1,000. What are you going to do with the cash?
1: Oh, you know, I have a baby. I'm on mat leave, so they'll probably go to him, and that's amazing. Thank you, guys.
0: So every weekday from 8 in the morning till 6 in the afternoon, and then noon till 4 on weekends, plus some secret plays thrown at you, which could happen at any time, you can also play Ums the Word for your chance to win $1,000, just as you heard Shauna do it, by identifying a voice, an with Ums the Word. Good luck. 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

0: 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It's Kiss at Night.
1: Let's go, Canada. Fighting to stay alive and hopefully advance through the group stage of the World Cup into the knockout rounds. More action coming our way from the World Cup, of course, tomorrow and, well, every day moving forward. It's the tournament that never ends. At least four games have been on your television set every day since the beginning of the tournament. Perhaps you're an American or Australian listening to the show right now. Those two teams go head-to-head tomorrow afternoon. Scotland is a team I've been having fun watching. Not so much the soccer team, but the fans in Boston. Literally drinking New England dry. And the Norwegian fans as well. Oh, man. They are a riot to watch. So that's been fun. A fun aspect of the World Cup is the supporters from literally everywhere across the globe, every corner of our planet, coming to North America to cheer on their teams.
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0: What is the most popular movie that you still haven't seen, and why? I'm Jeff, and one of my good friends has not seen Pulp Fiction, which blew my mind because I've seen that movie dozens of times. I just remember when I was growing up, it would just be on cable TV, especially on the weekends. My dad would be like, "Hey, I think you're a little young to be watching that, but it's pretty good. You might enjoy it." So in my formative years of, you know, ages 10 through 13, I probably watched Pulp Fiction way too many times, which is not a movie for a child of that age to be watching, but it's so damn good. I'm surprised when people say they haven't seen that movie. I know someone who hasn't watched Titanic, Step Brothers. I've heard people haven't seen, like, that's crazy to me. Surely you've seen Step Brothers, right?
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2: Hey, Kelsey, what is a very popular movie that you have yet to watch? And how, in this scenario, does it relate to the naming of your child? Go ahead.
3: He wanted the name Maverick, and I didn't mind the name. And after he was born, he had said it's from Top Gun, and I looked at him and told him I'd never seen that movie before.
2: Oh, you're missing out. You are missing out.
3: Yeah, but now it's a game when I tell people his name, they're like, oh, from Top Gun. And when I say I haven't seen it, the look on their face is so good, I don't think I can watch it.
2: So you gave your boyfriend full reign to choose the name for the kid, for your child?
3: Yeah, we went through a couple names, but I wanted the middle name after my grandfather, who had passed 7 weeks before he was born. So I just let him have the first name.
2: Oh, that's funny. So do you plan on watching the movies? The new one is much less corny than the first one, I'll say that. And the action scenes, like, I don't even know how they filmed all this stuff flying around in the sky. It's incredible.
3: I thought about seeing the new one because it did have so many good ratings, but I'm not my type of movie. So to me, it doesn't. If it's on, I might watch it.
2: How old's your son now?
3: He's two. He'll be two this year.
2: You know, before long, he's going to be like, Mom, it would be insulting to me if you didn't watch the movie that's named after me. So we're going to sit down. We're going to watch it.
3: Going to have to by then, though. There might be four of them.
2: I don't know. You think Tom Cruise has the longevity? I think he probably does, actually.
3: Yeah, he doesn't seem to be fazed by aging so far.
2: There is no quit in that, man. Scientology, it works, I tell you. His skin is looking good.
3: Yeah.
2: Thanks so much for hanging out. Hey, have a fantastic rest of your day.
3: Yes, you too.
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0: tomorrow. If you're looking for something to do this weekend, or maybe that could be a fun activity with dad because it's Father's Day weekend, Toy Story 5 coming out tomorrow. I'm definitely going to see it. I don't know if I'm going to see it this weekend, but it's on the list.
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That's Drake in My Feelings. This is Kiss 92.5. I'm Jeff. We are heating up for the weekend. 24 degrees for the next few days would be your daytime high. Mix of sun and cloud tomorrow. Full sunshine and 24 on Saturday. Same goes on Sunday. So enjoy Father's Day weekend. Get some sunshine. Even if you're not a dad, you're allowed to enjoy yourself, all right? And then Monday, the rain returns with a high of just 18. Tuesday, back up to 24, though. So that's nice. Here's Bieber with Daisies on Kiss.